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We also want to thank our volunteers behind the counter tonight. My name is Matt Griffin, and it has been a real honor to be with all of you this evening. Tonight's Sutton Old Time Music Hour has been brought to you in part by Wildwood Resort and Marina in Granville, Tennessee, only a mile away from the T.B. 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Well, let's head right on back up to the Wildwood Resort corner stage for one more song as we let Def Leprechaun take us on home tonight.

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2: 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A country music legend and iconic entertainer has died.
3: Here you come again. Just when I'm about.
2: Dolly Parton was 80 years old, a multi-Grammy winner and actress known for her flashy style, and later her humanitarian work spent decades in the public eye. Parton had been struggling with her health recently. Tributes have been pouring in from across the country. President Trump has ordered American flags to be flown at half-staff for a week. Canada striking back in an escalating trade war with the U.S.
4: State aid officials say they're slapping 15 to 50% tariffs on American steel, dairy, seafood, clothing, and cosmetics, totaling about $20 billion worth of goods. The move is a response to President Trump hiking tariffs on dozens of Canadian products.
2: Trade talks fell apart last week. Fox's Jared Halpern there. 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
11: North Country weather.
12: Slight chance for showers
13: tonight. Otherwise, mainly cloudy skies expected.
12: Lows level off around 60. Northwest winds 8 to 15 miles per hour.
13: Cloudy skies with a few peaks of sun again tomorrow.
12: High temperatures reach up to 78. Lows level off around 52. Tomorrow night, mainly clear. And that's your forecast. I'm weatherology meteorologist Paul Frombly. Get the latest weather updates online at minnesotadailyweather.com. Currently, it's 66 degrees.
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0: Hello, everybody, and welcome to the Funtime Polka Party.
1: Hi, everybody.
0: I'm Michael.
1: And I'm Patty.
0: And we are together doing this
1: together
0: show.
1: Again.
0: Again, yes. But again, we're doing it a little early.
1: Yes.
0: Because you just returned, literally just returned from the Frankenmuth Music Festival.
1: Yes,
0: and
1: you picked me up. And
0: I did.
1: I'm taking you to the airport.
0: You will be in a few short hours. So we're kind of just wanting to make sure that everybody kind of stays with us here. And the next song will be that we play will be one that we'll talk about when we get there.
1: Okay.
0: And it'll kind of describe everything that's been going on. Because you've been gone for a few days, and I'm sure you had a... Of course I missed you. Of course.
1: Hey, what happens there stays there.
0: I know, except for what you told me.
1: I didn't tell you anything.
0: You told me you had a great time.
1: Oh, yes, of course.
0: See? You told me stuff.
1: Okay, sure.
0: Okay. So I'm sure you had an enjoyable time, and all the people you saw, met, ran into, I'm sure you had a wonderful time, and we'll probably talk about it when I return because there's not enough time to talk about it.
1: Okay.
0: Today.
1: All right.
0: Okay. That first song there, Patty, that was Let's Have a Party by Alex Meixner. I played that because you're home, I'm home, we're here for a couple hours.
1: Yes, it's a party.
0: That's right. And later today, I leave for Iceland.
1: Yes.
0: With Lexi.
1: All right.
0: And we will enjoy our tour. And same thing. What happens on the tour stays on the tour.
1: Oh okay. Except for what you're going to tell me.
0: Except for when I call you every day and tell you what happened. Other than that.
1: Yes.
0: Yes.
1: I do have Lexi there. She can keep me informed.
0: Well, she's on the tour.
1: I know.
0: But what happens on the tour stays on the tour.
1: Oh, okay.
0: That's what you always say.
1: Lexi doesn't keep anything from me.
0: So, we'll have a great
1: time. You better
0: be good. Yeah, really?
1: Yeah.
0: I got a bunch of people I got to make sure have a wonderful time.
1: That's right.
0: Yes. So, and I mentioned this earlier about the next song, Patty. Follow You, Follow Me is the name of this next song. I thought that was appropriate.
1: Yes. Are you going to follow? I'm going to follow you and you're going to follow me.
0: I was following you with your Facebook stuff, and now you're going to follow me with my Facebook stuff.
1: Hey.
0: See, follow you, follow me.
1: Okay.
0: And it's by The News. Enjoy.

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0: That one there was Knock Your Socks Off Polka, Patty.
1: Oh, boy.
0: Knock Your Socks Off.
1: My socks off every time I look at you, Michael.
0: That was by the Mark Exager Orchestra.
1: Hey, next up, we've got the Springtime Polka by Merle Felling and his Concertina Band.

0: on. We got lots more Funtime Poker Party music coming up right after this.
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7: Slight chance for showers
8: tonight.
7: Otherwise, mainly cloudy skies expected. Lows level off around 60. Northwest winds 8 to 15 miles per hour. Cloudy skies with a few peaks of sun again tomorrow. High temperatures reach up to 78. Lows level off around 52. Tomorrow night, mainly clear. And that's your forecast. I'm weatherology meteorologist Paul Frombly. Get the latest weather updates online at MinnesotaDailyWeather.com. Currently, it's 66 degrees.
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0: Welcome back to the Funtime Poker Party. That one there, Patty, that's kind of a mantra for life, I think.
1: Yes.
0: That was Dance, Dance, Dance by Polka Town Sound.
1: We should all be getting up and moving.
0: Well, they said put on a fancy dress and head on downtown and get out there and dance.
1: Well, you don't need a fancy dress.
0: No, you really don't.
1: Just dance.
0: Just dance. Get out there. Get out to Otsenigo Park here later this month. Get out to the polka festivals. Get out to the Oktoberfests that are going to be starting.
1: Yes.
0: Those are all important things to get out to.
1: When you say Oktoberfest, that makes me think of the fall weather coming in. And after that, it's that S word that I do not like.
0: Summer includes July, August, and September. Oktoberfest happens in September because it's the welcoming in of October.
1: Okay.
0: So it's still summer and it's warm.
1: All right.
0: Okay. We're going to go with that.
1: Okay.
0: Hey, Patty.
1: Yes?
0: I got to say something.
1: Okay.
0: He looks out the window to bring you the most up-to-date information. He scans the global weather charts and makes predictions. He dances the polka when needed. It's Michael's Weather Corner. Now, here he is. Michael. That's right. It's Weather Corner time.
1: Again.
0: Well, we did it last week and we're doing it this week.
1: Okay.
0: Okay. I just want to point out something. Your weather while you were gone.
1: I know. It was beautiful.
0: Beautiful. You had 60s at night, mid-60s, and 80s during the day.
1: Yes.
0: Beautiful stuff.
1: It was beautiful.
0: I'm heading out into, are you ready for this?
1: Uh-huh.
0: 50s, 40s, mid to upper 40s at night. Mid to upper 50s, maybe a 60 during the day.
1: Well.
0: I might have some rain showers.
1: Oh, boy. That's okay.
0: I'm almost packed, but I'm going to throw more stuff in it.
1: Okay.
0: Because we head to the airport in a few hours. So
1: yes, right.
0: I got to make sure I got the right stuff here.
1: Yes.
0: And it looks like I better put in something about rain.
1: Yes.
0: Because it might be cool.
1: Some warm stuff.
0: And wet.
1: Do you have your hat and gloves packed?
0: Yes.
1: Okay.
0: But it is one of the most beautiful countries that I've been to.
1: Yes, it is.
0: And, well, you were there, too. You were there a couple years ago.
1: Yeah.
0: And it is beautiful, and it's amazing. And keep an eye on Facebook, because I will be posting Facebook stuff and showing everybody what's going on there.
1: Ah, perfect.
0: Uh-huh. It'll be a great time. As far as weather back home, if it was, it's been wonderful this whole last week, and it looks like the weather's going to stay about the same. We are approaching, Patty. Approaching. Are you ready?
1: Uh-huh.
0: State Fair in Minnesota
1: time. Oh,
0: goodness,
1: not this again.
0: Yes.
1: We already know that you don't like the new foods.
0: Yeah, we discussed that last week.
1: I know, but you eat the same thing anyway, so
0: a lot of them.
1: What matters.
0: I have kind of a circuit.
1: I go only one time, and
0: yes,
1: that's for a few hours in the evening.
0: Well, you have a reason for that.
1: Yes, because I performed there for 25 years,
0: yes,
1: doing three shows a day.
0: Yes.
1: And
0: only 12 days straight.
1: Yes.
0: And
1: exactly.
0: That's too much for anybody.
1: Right.
0: I get that. When I was younger, if I made it to the fair one time, that was it. I got one time and had to enjoy it all in that afternoon. There was one time I did get lost.
1: Really?
0: Or my mother wandered away or I wandered away. One of us wandered away.
1: I'm sure it was you.
0: I'm sure she blamed me. But you know what I did?
1: What?
0: I did the right thing.
1: Did you find a security guard?
0: I found a police officer and
1: really?
0: I got a ride in a police car.
1: Oh boy.
0: Yeah.
1: I bet you when you pulled up to your mom, she about flew off the handle.
0: Yeah.
1: Like, oh my God, there's my son.
0: No, she was searching frantically for me.
1: Okay. How old were you?
0: 3, 4, 5, maybe.
1: That's it?
0: Yeah.
1: Oh, wow.
0: Yeah. I was a little youngin. Yeah. And I wandered away. Boy, I tell you what, though. That little episode will teach you how to hang on to your mom's hand really tight for a long time.
1: I remember what Nick did one time. We were at a clothing store. Of course, kids, you know how much they love clothing stores. He was just little. And it was a circle thing where you put your clothes on.
0: Yeah.
1: And he hid underneath that and stood on the inside of it. So I couldn't see him.
0: Oh.
1: I frantically looked for him everywhere. My heart was, you know,
0: it's like
1: that fright where it just kind of grabs you in the throat.
0: Yep.
1: And I'm like, Nick!
0: Yep.
1: And there he was.
0: Uh-huh.
1: In there.
0: And he came out and he went, what?
1: Yeah.
0: See, it was a little different with me.
1: I mean, because I was looking for feet underneath the clothes. There wasn't none because he was standing on the top. I couldn't believe it.
0: Yeah, for me, it was, here's this big fair that, you know, at that time probably got, I don't know, 500,000 people a year. Now it gets over, like, almost a million a day. It's crazy. But yeah, when there's that many people around, Ma freaked.
1: Oh, I bet.
0: Yeah. But anyway, we found each other, so life is good, and everything went fine.
1: Okay.
0: Okay, let's get him back to the music here, Patty. I have one by the Shemileski Funtime Band.
1: It's called El Rio Drive.

Hi, this is Chris Dozak from the Bob Dozak Band. 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

0: Don't go away. We've got more of the Fun Time Polka Party coming up right after this.
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3: Here you come again. Just when I'm about.
2: Dolly Parton was 80 years old, a multi-Grammy winner and actress known for her flashy style, and later her humanitarian work spent decades in the public eye. Parton had been struggling with her health recently. Tributes have been pouring in from across the country. President Trump has ordered American flags to be flown at half-staff for a week. Canada striking back in an escalating trade war with the U.S.
4: Canadian officials say they're slapping 15 to 50% tariffs on American steel, dairy, seafood, clothing, and cosmetics, totaling about $20 billion worth of goods. The move is a response to President Trump hiking tariffs on dozens of Canadian products.
2: Trade talks fell apart last week. Fox's Jared Halpern there. 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
14: Slight chance for showers
15: tonight.
14: Otherwise, mainly cloudy skies expected. Lows level off around 60. Northwest winds 8 to 15 miles per hour. Cloudy skies with a few peaks of sun again tomorrow. High temperatures reach up to 78. Lows level off around 52. Tomorrow night, mainly clear. And that's your forecast. I'm weatherology meteorologist Paul Frombly. Get the latest weather updates online at MinnesotaDailyWeather.com. Currently, it's 66 degrees.
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0: Thank you for staying tuned in to the Funtime Polka Party. We are going to take a chance, Patty.
1: Yes, we are. Don't we always take a chance?
0: We kind of do. That was the name of the last song. That was by the Brass Connection.
1: Yes, we fly by the seat of our pants.
0: There are times we do that when we plan some of these things, and we just go. And we go and enjoy and see and experience and do. And that's, you know what, that's, it's been a fun thing. And at some point, Patty, we're probably going to say, that's enough.
1: Really?
0: Eventually.
1: Oh, boy, I don't know how to slow down.
0: Well, we'll keep going.
1: I said I got two speeds, full throttle and stop.
0: That is true.
1: Just like my dad.
0: That is true. And when you stop, you're out. You're done.
1: Yes,
0: and
1: exactly.
0: But the kids can still make you get up and go.
1: Yeah, I
0: even though you're in stop mode.
1: I don't know. Why is that?
0: Because that's the way you are.
1: A parental instinct?
0: Could be.
1: Okay.
0: And at their ages now, I tell them how to do it, and then I expect them to do it.
1: Right.
0: Yeah.
1: They still come to mom.
0: Well, that's because I told them they had to do it. They know who to play, right? One way and
1: exactly.
0: The other way. That's what the kids learn. They'll come to me and say, how do I do this? And I explain to them how to do it. And in their mind, it's, no, I meant for you to do it, not explain to me how to do it.
1: Yes.
0: Just do it for me. No, you're old enough now. You need to know how to do that because, you know, you need to know things.
1: Right.
0: I like people to know things.
1: Okay.
0: Then I don't have to take care of them. Okay. No, life is good. We are having a wonderful time. We are on a short time where we are together, so we're getting the show done a little early. So when you hear this, by the time you hear this, I will be in Iceland, and I think I return 4 days when you hear this show. I will be back in 4 days.
1: Okay.
0: Okay. Other than that, life is amazing. We've been having a great time, and we're going to get back to some music, Patty, and we're going to go to Washington with the song called The Washington Polka.
1: All right. This one is by Matt Vorderbruggen.

0: Now, and there was the Jeffers Polka by Chris and the Riverbend Dutchman.
1: Play me a song, Michael.
0: I'm going to. I got it set, cued, ready to go.
1: And that's the name of the song. This one is by Boxon.

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6: Slight chance for showers
7: tonight. Otherwise, mainly cloudy skies expected. Lows level off around 60. Northwest winds 8 to 15 miles per hour. Cloudy skies with a few peaks of sun again tomorrow. High temperatures reach up to 78. Lows level off around 52. Tomorrow night, mainly clear. And that's your forecast. I'm weatherology meteorologist Paul Frombly. Get the latest weather updates online at minnesotadailyweather.com. Currently, it's 66 degrees.
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1: Fox News, I'm Tom Graham. The death of country music star Dolly Parton now confirmed to have resulted after a brief battle with cancer. She rose to fame from humble beginnings.
2: Born on January 19th, 1946 in Pittman Center, Tennessee, Parton was the fourth of 12 kids. She grew up in a one-room cabin out in the Smoky Mountains, and she made her first appearance on the Grand Ole Opry at only 13 years old.
1: Fox's Alexis McAdams, her career spanning decades. Polls closing in South Carolina as President Trump's clout over the GOP is once again tested. He's backing Republican Senator Darlene Graham in her runoff primary against GOP Congressman Ralph Norman.
3: I've been working really hard going around the entire state.
1: Graham took over the Senate seat for her late brother, Lindsey. She's now seeking a full term. America's listening to Fox News.
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13: Lows level off around 60 tonight under partly cloudy skies with a slight chance for storms. Winds out of the northwest, 8 to 15 miles per hour. Sunshine mixed with clouds at times again tomorrow. High temperatures reach up to 78. Clear skies tomorrow night. Lows around 52. That's your forecast. I'm weatherology meteorologist Paul Trombley. Get the latest weather updates online at minnesotadailyweather.com. Currently, it's 66 degrees.
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18: 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You're listening to the Funtime Poker Party with Patty and Michael.

0: And we're back here on the Funtime Polka Party. Thanks for hanging out with us for a couple hours here.
1: And we are already in our second hour.
0: We just began the second hour. It's amazing how fast the time goes, Patty.
1: Yes, it is.
0: In a few more hours, I'll be Leaving on a Jet Plane, which is another song that we're not playing.
1: Leaving on a jet plane. That's right.
0: That's the one I was thinking of.
1: Don't know when I'll be back again.
0: Oh, I know when I'll
1: be back. I know when you're going to be back.
0: I know exactly when I'm coming back.
1: Yes.
0: Because I have a return flight and I have the group with me, so I will make sure I'm back.
1: Okay.
0: Do you want me to bring you some of that shark?
1: Nope.
0: They will be serving us fermented shark.
1: Yeah. Sounds delicious.
0: Doesn't it? I had, I think, 3 pieces last time I was there. They're just little tiny pieces.
1: Yeah.
0: They're not
1: big,
0: huge things.
1: About the size of a pea, but let me tell you.
0: Well, here's the thing. So that stuff that they do for the Scandinavians up there at the Hoosfest.
1: Yes. The lutefisk.
0: Lutefisk. That is made in lye, correct?
1: Yes.
0: Yes. Fermented shark, same deal. It's fermented in lye.
1: Yes.
0: And that's why it smells so wonderful.
1: So if you like lutefisk, you like shark.
0: The big thing, don't smell it. Just throw it in your mouth, chew it up, swallow it, and then drink something. And then it's wonderful.
1: Yeah, just wash it down.
0: that's what you have to do.
1: That sounds delicious,
0: Michael. Doesn't it?
1: Yeah.
0: And you know what? That could be a celebration.
1: Makes me want to go to Iceland just to have this shark.
0: Well, it's kind of a thing that they do, so you got to do it.
1: Okay.
0: Kind of like when I go to Hoosfest and I do not eat lutefisk.
1: Right. Or you do eat worms in Africa.
0: I do eat worms in Africa. That's true.
1: Oh, God.
0: Lefse. Now, lefse I do.
1: Well, that's nothing.
0: No, that's a tortilla with sugar and butter on it.
1: What? Sugar, see?
0: Yeah.
1: Sugar.
0: Well, that's kind of a dessert treat there,
1: okay.
0: Isn't it?
1: Now, I don't know.
0: Don't they put other things in lefse, though?
1: I don't have any idea.
0: I think they did jams and other fun stuff.
1: No idea.
0: A big thing in Iceland, hot dogs. Remember the hot dog stand?
1: Mm-hmm.
0: Uh-huh. Yeah, I'll be visiting that again for sure.
1: Okay.
0: That's good stuff.
1: Okay. To some people. All right.
0: It's kind of a big thing there.
1: Okay.
0: But I guess you do what you got to do in countries that you don't know what you're going to get.
1: That's right.
0: Uh-huh. We'll have a great time. It'll all be good. I didn't even announce it, Patty. Bringing us into the second hour.
1: Yeah, you did.
0: Was Let's Celebrate Again by Eddie Bozancik and the Versatones.
1: Ah, okay.
0: I didn't say that part.
1: Oh, okay.
0: Okay.
1: All right.
0: And we're celebrating again because we're back together for the few more hours.
1: Okay.
0: Until I leave with Lexi.
1: Yes.
0: All right. Let's get him back to the tunes here, Patty. I have a instrumental version of this song, and it's by the Shemaleski Funtime Band.
1: It's called the Pennsylvania Polka.

Hi, this is George Stadahar of the George Stadahar Orchestra from Cleveland, Ohio. 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

0: That one there was the Sharpshooters Polka by George Stadahar.
1: Next, we've got Jerry Volker and the Jolly Gents with the 1-2-3 Polka.

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5: Lows level off around 60 tonight under partly cloudy skies with a slight chance for storms. Winds out of the northwest, 8 to 15 miles per hour. Sunshine mixed with clouds at times again tomorrow. High temperatures reach up to 78. Clear skies tomorrow night, lows around 52. That's your forecast. I'm weatherology meteorologist Paul Trombley. Get the latest weather updates online at minnesotadailyweather.com. Currently, it's 66 degrees.
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0: We're back here on the Funtime Polka Party. That one there, Patty, that is, I've got this one covered.
1: Yes, you do.
0: I Want a Polish Girl Polka.
1: You've got one.
0: By Jimmy Weber and the Sounds.
1: Does it count? I'm only half Polish.
0: Ooh.
1: But you're just a mixture of everything.
0: Yeah, yeah. I'm what
1: you're in Heinz 57.
0: Heinz 57, and in the dog world, I'd be a mutt.
1: Yes, because I'm half Polish, a quarter Swedish, eighth Irish, and eighth French.
0: I know there's some French in there, and I know there's some Finnish in there. I know there's some Canadian in there.
1: Wow.
0: Yeah. Well, we had Mon used to say, yeah, we had those the French Canadians coming down there from the up north there in Canada. The fur traders, they were part of that fur trade stuff.
1: Okay.
0: So
1: you go way back to that.
0: I guess that was the part of me that I enjoyed when I was younger, when I could be outside in the cold. Because now, no.
1: Okay, yeah,
0: no.
1: For sure.
0: Now I'm with I'm searching for my Caribbean side that might be the warm people.
1: Okay.
0: Uh-huh.
1: Funny.
0: Uh-huh. All right, we'll get him back to the music here, Patty. I have one here. It kind of is something that we mention in our opening montage there that we do, and we tell people to do this. And do you want to tell them what we tell them to do?
1: Roll back the rug?
0: That's right, so they can make room to dance on the dance floor.
1: Yeah, for sure.
0: And here it comes. And this one is by the Ray Algren Band.

0: I did that one, Patty. That was the Jet Polka by Ken Meagall and friends, because I'm leaving on a jet plane and you just returned from a jet plane. So it's a song for you and I.
1: Oh, okay.
0: See how that works?
1: Okay.
0: Uh-huh.
1: This one's fine.
0: Okay, how are you going to tie this next one into something that we're doing?
1: Well,
0: Yeah.
1: Holiday in Poland?
0: Yeah. Yeah, we need to set that up yet.
1: Okay.
0: We don't have that trip on the schedule, so we'll need to do that at some point.
1: Okay, all right. This one's by Lenny Gamoka and the Chicago Push.

0: sit back, relax. We'll be right back on the Funtime Polka Party with Patty and Michael.
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2: Fox News, I'm Tom Graham. The death of country music star Dolly Parton now confirmed to have resulted after a brief battle with cancer. She rose to fame from humble beginnings.
3: Born on January 19th, 1946 in Pittman Center, Tennessee, Parton was the fourth of 12 kids. She grew up in a one-room cabin out in the Smoky Mountains, and she made her first appearance on the Grand Ole Opry at only 13 years old.
2: Fox's Alexis McAdams, her career spanning decades. Polls closing in South Carolina as President Trump's clout over the GOP is once again tested. He's backing Republican Senator Darlene Graham in her runoff primary against GOP Congressman Ralph Norman.
4: I've been working really hard going around the entire state.
2: Graham took over the Senate seat for her late brother Lindsey. She's now seeking a full term. 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
11: Lows level off around 60 tonight under partly cloudy skies with a slight chance for storms. Winds out of the northwest, 8 to 15 miles per hour. Sunshine mixed with clouds at times again tomorrow. High temperatures reach up to 78. Clear skies tomorrow night, lows around 52. That's your forecast. I'm weatherology meteorologist Paul Trombley. Get the latest weather updates online at minnesotadailyweather.com. Currently, it's 66 degrees.
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14: This is Molly B, and you're listening to the Funtime Polka Party with Patty and Michael.

0: And we're back here on the Funtime Polka Party. That one there, the North Shore Polka by Squeezebox with Ted and Molly. And Patty?
1: Yes?
0: The North Shore is a very beautiful place to go in Minnesota.
1: Right. And our daughter lives there.
0: Yes, she does. And she is part of a folk band that also sings a song about the North Shore and Duluth and Superior and that whole area up there. They really like it up there, those kids.
1: Oh, they love it. They just really love it.
0: And it's cold and it's kind of on the edge of the wilderness. And they like to hike and go to the waterfalls and do all that kind of stuff.
1: They love it.
0: Weren't they out canoeing on the lake, and then they performed on the lake like a few hours later, something like that?
1: Yes, that was at the Glen Sheen Mansion.
0: Oh, yeah. So they do all that stuff up there. We have a fun little get-together at our house where we have a polka band, and them play together.
1: Right.
0: It is pretty cool for a folk band of new kids that are kind of into new music, or right. into the music new.
1: Yes.
0: And then have this polka band that's been doing it for, I don't know, 85 years. And then they get together. And you can see the legends that have been playing forever are just watching these kids absorb and soak up this music
1: mm-hmm.
0: and kind of try to emulate and get the notes right and do all that fun work on there. And we just sit back and feed people. That's what we do.
1: Right.
0: Yeah. Yeah. And it's a great time, and it kind of brings two different genres together. And then later that evening, the kids are the only ones that get to perform over at the Moose Lake Brewing.
1: That's right. Hey, the name of the band is the Roadside Lupines.
0: Yeah, you can search them out on anything. Roadside Lupines, L-U-P-I-N-E-S.
1: That's right.
0: Those are little purple flowers that grow on the side of the road, I hear.
1: Yes.
0: And they're called lupins, but that didn't sound right, the Roadside Lupins.
1: So they were lupines.
0: Made it, yeah. They didn't change any letters. They just changed the way they said it.
1: Oh, no. That's right.
0: And that's what you got to do sometimes.
1: Yes.
0: Yeah. Shimmy Bell Tours. Look at that.
1: Yeah.
0: Created a word.
1: That's right.
0: All right.
1: It's not Shine Bell. It's
0: no,
1: Shimmy.
0: It's Shimmy because it's C-H-M. Uh-huh. Shimmy.
1: Okay.
0: Yeah.
1: Doesn't make sense, but
0: does it?
1: Yes.
0: Why don't we get him back to some music here, Patty?
1: Okay.
0: I have one by the Kenny Brandt Band.
1: And it's the Swissy Missy Polka.

0: band. That one there was Bill Bailey by the wonderful Shmuleski Funtime Band featuring the amazing Patty Shmuleski.
1: Ah, that was a real change of pace there.
0: I got to do that every once in a while.
1: Okay. Well, next up, we've got Emil's Polka with the Wee Willie Band.

0: There you have it, friends. Your favorite variety in polka music. From German to Polish and everything in between on the Funtime Polka Party, sponsored by Shimmy Bell Tours.
1: We'll be back.

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5: Lows level off around 60 tonight under partly cloudy skies with a slight chance for storms. Winds out of the northwest, 8 to 15 miles per hour. Sunshine mixed with clouds at times again tomorrow. High temperatures reach up to 78. Clear skies tomorrow night, lows around 52. That's your forecast. I'm weatherology meteorologist Paul Trombley. Get the latest weather updates online at minnesotadailyweather.com. Currently, it's 66 degrees.
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1: Here's a silly ditty, you can sing it right away. 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
2: This is a Fox News alert. I'm Tom Rigotti. We now know the cause of death for country music legend Dolly Parton. Her publicist announcing tonight that she died at a Nashville hospital earlier today after a brief battle with cancer. Parton was 80 years old. She'd been struggling with her health recently. Tributes have been pouring in from across the country. President Trump has ordered American flags to be flown at half staff for a week. South Carolina Senator Darlene Graham has won the Republican nomination runoff against Congressman Ralph Norton. She will now take on Democrat Annie Andrews in November. Graham was appointed senator following the death of her brother, Lindsey Graham, last month. Canada promising to match the Trump administration's tariffs dollar for dollar after talks for a trade deal fell through last week. America's listening to Fox News.
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9: North Country weather. Lows level off around 59 tonight under partly cloudy skies with a slight chance of thunderstorms. Northwesterly winds 8 to 15 miles per hour. A mix of clouds and sun again tomorrow. Daytime highs approaching 78. Lows level off around 52 tomorrow night. And that's your forecast. I'm weatherology meteorologist Paul Frombly. Get the latest weather updates online at minnesotadailyweather.com. Currently 65.
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11: 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We're going to head back to 2004 right now and revisit one from Larry Cordell and Lonesome Standard Time. This from Lonesome Skinner Time. Here's I Know a Little.

It has now been more than a quarter century since that album came out, announcing her return to bluegrass music in 2000. That's Rhonda Vincent, now known, of course, as the Queen of Bluegrass and a member of the Grand Ole Opry. Of course, Dolly Parton's Jolene. That from the album Back Home Again. Before that, from 1998, Ronnie Bowman, Will I Be That Lucky Man? And we're going to tie the past together with the present right now with a Reno Brothers classic. Here's Wyatt Ellis.

0: So you want to rock? 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
7: North Country weather.
8: Lows level off around 59 tonight under partly cloudy skies with a slight chance of thunderstorms. Northwesterly winds 8 to 15 miles per hour. A mix of clouds and sun again tomorrow. Daytime highs approaching 78. Lows level off around 52 tomorrow night. And that's your forecast. I'm weatherology meteorologist Paul Frombly. Get the latest weather updates online at MinnesotaDailyWeather.com. 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
1: You found the heart and soul of bluegrass. This is Into the Blue.

Recorded live, as you could plainly hear, Blue Highway here on Into the Blue, Marble Town, from their East Tennessee State University recording. And before that, Betty Melton kicked off this set with Some Other Small Town. Hey, speaking of Blue Highway, the Blue Highway Fest is coming up in Big Stone Gap, Virginia, October 8th through the 11th. 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
5: North Country weather. Lows level off around 59 tonight under partly cloudy skies with a slight chance of thunderstorms. Northwesterly winds 8 to 15 miles per hour. A mix of clouds and sun again tomorrow. Daytime highs approaching 78. Lows level off around 52 tomorrow night. And that's your forecast. I'm weatherology meteorologist Paul Frombly. Get the latest weather updates online at minnesotadailyweather.com. Currently 65.
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The brand new single from J. Lee Roberts on the heels of Putting You Out of My Misery that spent some 4 weeks at number one on the BluegrassToday.com Top 30 National Airplay Survey. That one's called Memories on the Moon. And a brand new one from Benson before that, Firsts and Forevers. Now here's Brad Kaler and Mineral Bluff Review with their new single, Oh Athena.

0: One thing all acoustic musicians know, there's nothing like the lonesome sound of a fiddle. 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
7: Lows level off around 59 tonight under partly cloudy skies with a slight chance of thunderstorms. Northwesterly winds 8 to 15 miles per hour. A mix of clouds and sun again tomorrow. Daytime highs approaching 78. Lows level off around 52 tomorrow night. And that's your forecast. I'm weatherology meteorologist Paul Frombly. Get the latest weather updates online at minnesotadailyweather.com. Currently 65.
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3: And now, back into the blue with Terry Hurd.

I love his sound. I hope you do as well. Danny Burns here on Into the Blue and his newest single. For the folks at Bonfire, that one's called Fisherman's Blues. And before that, we heard Johnny Ray, the newest single from Bronwyn Keith Hines. I'm Terry Hurd, and we are going to push on through this hour and into the Vintage Hour right now with a little help from Alan Bybee, Sierra Hall, and Ronnie McCurry. Here's Uncle Herschel.

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1: Fox News, I'm Ted Lindner. The death of country music superstar Dolly Parton, confirmed to have resulted after a brief battle with cancer.
2: Born on January 19th, 1946 in Pittman Center, Tennessee. Parton was the fourth of 12 kids. She grew up in a one-room cabin out in the Smoky Mountains, and she made her first appearance on the Grand Ole Opry at only 13 years old.
1: Fox's Alexis McAdams. Dolly Parton was 80 years old. Multiple states holding runoff elections tonight in South Carolina. Senator Darlene Graham has won the Republican nomination runoff against Congressman Ralph Norman. She'll now take on Democrat Annie Andrews in November.
3: Thank you, Lindsay, for your service to South Carolina and to this country. It's just not the same without you here.
1: Graham took over the Senate seat for her late brother, Lindsey Graham, who died back in mid-July. 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
9: Lows dip down to about 59 tonight under partly cloudy skies. Winds out of the northwest, 8 to 15 miles per hour. Daytime highs approaching 78 tomorrow. Sunshine mixed with clouds at times. Lows level off around 52 tomorrow night. Clear skies. And that's your forecast. I'm weatherology meteorologist Paul Trombley. Get the latest weather updates online at MinnesotaDailyWeather.com. Currently, it's 64 degrees.
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10: Hang on. We're heading back through the pages of time to the Vintage Hour on Into the Blue.

The Pete Goble and Leroy Drum Classic Circuit Rider, recorded there by the Country Gentleman, and that particular version can be found on the Vanguard Recordings. Before that, Lester Flatt, Earl Scruggs, and all the Foggy Mountain Boys gave us Reuben. I'm Terry Hurd, and we are into the Vintage Hour now. All great vintage bluegrass. We're going to head back to 1977 now with Tony Trischka from Banjoland, together here with Bill Keith and Bela Fleck. Here's Salt Creek.

0: Odd Rise 1979, and one from the self-titled album, often referred to as the Biscuit album. Tim O'Brien doing the lead there, and boy, that was a favorite for many, many years, still is. Nellie Kane here on this all-vintage hour of Into the Blue. I'm Terry Hurd. A short break, and coming up, J.D. Crow and the New South, along with Charlie Moore and the Sawtooth Mountain Boys. Stay with us.
1: There's a place in Kentucky where the world changed. 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
7: North Country weather. Lows dip down to about 59 tonight under partly cloudy skies. Winds out of the northwest, 8 to 15 miles per hour. Daytime highs approaching 78 tomorrow. Sunshine mixed with clouds at times. Lows level off around 52 tomorrow night. Clear skies. And that's your forecast. I'm weatherology meteorologist Paul Frombly. Get the latest weather updates online at MinnesotaDailyWeather.com. Currently, it's 64 degrees.
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1: Buckle up. We're heading back to 1975.

Charlie Moore from 1975 here on this all vintage hour of Into the Blue. Of course, Legend of the Rebel Soldier, a song the Country Gentlemen had a lot of success with. They released the version about 3 years earlier, 1972, from the award-winning Country Gentlemen album. We're going to stay in 75 a little longer now. Here's J.D. Crowe in the New South.

Oh, that came out in 1975. Recorded actually in 73 at the Boarding House in San Francisco, the Old and In the Way Band. Peter Rowan on lead, along with David Grisman, John Kahn, Vassar Clements on the fiddle, and Jerry Garcia on the five-string banjo. Knocking on your door. Well, now staying in 1975, here's the Sawtooth Mountain Boys with Faded Love and Winter Roses.

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3: Lows dip down to about 59 tonight under partly cloudy skies. Winds out of the northwest, 8 to 15 miles per hour. Daytime highs approaching 78 tomorrow. Sunshine mixed with clouds at times. Lows level off around 52 tomorrow night. Clear skies. And that's your forecast. I'm weatherology meteorologist Paul Trombley. Get the latest weather updates online at MinnesotaDailyWeather.com. Currently, it's 64 degrees.
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Earl Taylor and Jim McCall, who worked together for about a decade when they're called Home Across the Blue Ridge. That's actually a song Flattin' Scruggs brought to the Bluegrass Songbook, and you can hear their recording on the Live at Vanderbilt album. Well, speaking of Flattin' Scruggs, here they are right now with Blue Ridge Cabin Home.

0: That's a 2-minute and 56-second glimpse into one of the pieces of the foundation of bluegrass music. Lester Flatt, Earl Scruggs, and all the Foggy Mountain Boys building the sound we know today. Of course, Blue Ridge Cabin Home. Short break. We'll be right back with David Grisman.
1: 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Six-time IBMA Banjo Player of the Year, Kristen Scott Benson.
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One there from David Grisman's incredible collection of straight-ahead bluegrass from the 80s, the double CD set. Home is Where the Heart Is, and a song that will forever be associated with the great king of bluegrass, Jimmy Martin. Tony Rice on the guitar there, J.D. Crowe on that session as well. And speaking of the king of bluegrass, well, here he is right now with Living Like a Fool.

can't think about that guy and not think about Tony Rice, who played his guitar right up until his passing in December of 2020. The late Clarence White, with all the Kentucky Colonels and a pioneering bluegrass flat picking cut that's called Listen to the Mockingbird. Well, we're just about out of time on this little walk through the Bluegrass Archives on the Vintage Hour of Into the Blue, brought to you each and every week by the folks at BluegrassToday.com, where you'll find all the breaking news and so much more online at your fingertips. 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We're heading to 1992 right now with the Johnson Mountain Boys. Here's There Goes My Love. There goes the girl.

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4: Lows dip down to about 59 tonight under partly cloudy skies. Winds out of the northwest, 8 to 15 miles per hour. Daytime highs approaching 78 tomorrow. Sunshine mixed with clouds at times. Lows level off around 52 tomorrow night. Clear skies. And that's your forecast. I'm weatherology meteorologist Paul Frombly. Get the latest weather updates online at MinnesotaDailyWeather.com. Currently, it's 64 degrees.
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1: Fox News, I'm Sue Gosman. Cause of death for country music legend Dolly Parton. Her publicist announcing tonight that she died at a Nashville hospital today after a brief battle with cancer. Dolly Parton was 80 years old. President Trump has ordered American flags to be flown at half staff for a week. South Carolina Senator Darlene Graham has won the Republican nomination runoff against Congressman Ralph Norman.
2: Our victory would not have been possible without you, and we are truly grateful. Is truly Trump country.
1: Now take on Democrat Annie Andrews in November. Graham was appointed senator following the death of her brother Lindsey Graham last month. 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
8: Mainly cloudy skies expected tonight with lows around 59. Northwesterly winds 8 to 15 miles per hour. Daytime highs approaching 78 tomorrow. Sunshine mixed with clouds at times. Clear skies tomorrow night. Lows dip down to about 52. And that's your forecast. I'm weatherology meteorologist Paul Trombley. Get the latest weather updates online at MinnesotaDailyWeather.com. Right now, it's 63 degrees.
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9: And now, back into the blue with Terry Hurd.

borrowing a vintage classic from Mark Knopfler. That's one called The Bug. Ashby Frank here on Into the Blue, getting things underway in another hour of the very best in bluegrass. I'm your host, Terry Hurd. So glad to be here with you and glad you're staying with us. We've got some good stuff coming up from the Kenny and Amanda Smith Band, Volume 5, Donna Hughes, and many, many others. But right now, Laura Lee Jones, here's Sun Can't Stop the Rain.

0: That's Andy Leftwich here on Into the Blue, and his tip of the hat to Andrew Jackson, also known as Old Hickory. And that song has enjoyed some 7 weeks on the BluegrassToday.com Top 30 National Airplay Survey, recently resurfacing when his full project Aced was released. I'm Terry Hurd, a short break, and we'll be right back with the Kenny and Amanda Smith Band.
1: 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This September 10th through 13th, thousands will gather at the home place and surrounding hills of Jerusalem Ridge near Rosine to celebrate the music of Bill Monroe. Bluegrass. 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
13: Mainly cloudy skies expected tonight with lows around 59. Northwesterly winds 8 to 15 miles per hour. Daytime highs approaching 78 tomorrow. Sunshine mixed with clouds at times. Clear skies tomorrow night. Lows dip down to about 52. And that's your forecast. I'm weatherology meteorologist Paul Frombly. Get the latest weather updates online at MinnesotaDailyWeather.com. Right now, it's 63 degrees.
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3 big weeks at number 1 on the BluegrassToday.com Top 30 Weekly National Airplay Survey. Great to see them back on top again. The Kenny and Amanda Smith Band here on Into the Blue. What a voice. That's called Tears of the Cherokee. Well, speaking of great voices and great songwriters, we're going to call on Donna Hughes right now. Been a while since we've heard a new one from her. Here's The Grass Ain't Greener.

0: That's a Craig Market original, one called Song for Jack, Volume 5, that featuring Glenn Harrell on lead, of course. And Donna Hughes before that with her brand new single, The Grass Ain't Greener. I'm Terry Hurd. We are deep into the blue right now, proudly brought to you each and every week by BluegrassToday.com. 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And stick around. We've got a brand new one coming up from Chris Jones and the Night Drivers right after this.
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6: North Country weather. Mainly cloudy skies expected tonight with lows around 59. Northwesterly winds 8 to 15 miles per hour. Daytime highs approaching 78 tomorrow. Sunshine mixed with clouds at times. Clear skies tomorrow night. Lows dip down to about 52. And that's your forecast. I'm weatherology meteorologist Paul Frombly. Get the latest weather updates online at MinnesotaDailyWeather.com. Right now, it's 63 degrees.
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There he is, the tall, cool one, as promised. Chris Jones, together with all his fabulous night drivers, and their brand new single that's called Deeper Call. Well, right now, a guy you can see live this October if you make your way to the Blue Highway Fest in Big Stone Gap, Virginia, that is, October 8th through the 11th. Here's Tim Stafford with his brand new single. It's doing quite well on the charts. Here's Right Amount of Wrong.

Jay Lee Roberts here on Into the Blue, a song that debuted at number one for her. Enjoyed, well, to date anyway, 11 weeks on the chart, four of those at number one. I'm putting you out of my misery. All right, we're going to revisit one from the late, great Herschel Sizemore now. Here's the Mayberry Flash.

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0: Ah, two big number ones in a row. The Woodbox Heroes there with Cross the Line. And before that, the Appalachian Roadshow with a song that actually debuted at number one on the top 30 National Airplay Survey, Della Jane's Heart. And that's all our time for this edition of the broadcast. My name is Terry Hurd. It's been a pleasure spending some time with you here. And please accept my invitation to join me right back here at the same time and spot next week for more of the very best in bluegrass on Into the Blue.
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2: Fox News, I'm Ted Lindner. South Carolina Senator Darlene Graham has won the Republican nomination runoff against Congressman Ralph Norman. She'll now take on Democrat Annie Andrews in November.
3: Thank you, Lindsay, for your service to South Carolina and to this country. It's just not the same without you here.
2: Graham took over the senator's seat for her late brother, Lindsay, after he passed away in July. The death of country music superstar Dolly Parton confirmed to have resulted after a brief battle with cancer.
4: Born on January 19, 1946, in Pittman Center, Tennessee, Parton was the fourth of 12 kids. She grew up in a one-room cabin out in the Smoky Mountains, and she made her first appearance on the Grand Ole Opry at only 13 years old.
2: Fox's Alexis McAdams. Dolly Parton was 80 years old. 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
7: Mainly cloudy skies expected overnight with lows around 59. Winds out of the northwest, 8 to 15 miles per hour. Daytime highs approaching 78. Wednesday, sunshine mixed with clouds at times. Lows level off around 52. Wednesday night, clear skies. That's your forecast. I'm weatherology meteorologist Paul Trombley. Get the latest weather updates online at minnesotadailyweather.com. Currently 63.
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5: Mainly cloudy skies expected overnight with lows around 59. Winds out of the northwest, 8 to 15 miles per hour. Daytime highs approaching 78. Wednesday, sunshine mixed with clouds at times. Lows level off around 52. Wednesday night, clear skies. That's your forecast. I'm weatherology meteorologist Paul Trombley. Get the latest weather updates online at minnesotadailyweather.com. Currently 63.
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1: Get to the Speedway this weekend. 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Bemidji Speedway is where it's at coming up on Sunday. 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
2: Fox News, I'm Ted Lindner. South Carolina Senator Darlene Graham has won the Republican nomination runoff against Congressman Ralph Norman. She'll now take on Democrat Annie Andrews in November.
3: Thank you, Lindsay, for your service to South Carolina and to this country. It's just not the same without you here.
2: Graham took over the senator's seat for her late brother, Lindsay, after he passed away in July. The death of country music superstar Dolly Parton confirmed to have resulted after a brief battle with cancer.
4: Born on January 19th, 1946, in Pittman Center, Tennessee, Parton was the fourth of 12 kids. She grew up in a one-room cabin out in the Smoky Mountains, and she made her first appearance on the Grand Ole Opry at only 13 years old.
2: Fox's Alexis McAdams. Dolly Parton was 80 years old. 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
7: Mainly cloudy skies expected overnight with lows around 59. Winds out of the northwest, 8 to 15 miles per hour. Daytime highs approaching 78. Wednesday, sunshine mixed with clouds at times. Lows level off around 52. Wednesday night, clear skies. That's your forecast. I'm weatherology meteorologist Paul Trombley. Get the latest weather updates online at minnesotadailyweather.com. Currently 63.
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9: Busted flat in Baton Rouge and heading for the trains. Feeling nearly faded as my jeans. Bobby thumbed a diesel down just before it rained.

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0: 8. Wednesday, sunshine mixed with clouds at times. Lows level off around 52. Wednesday night, clear skies. That's your forecast. I'm Weatherology meteorologist Paul Trombley. Get the latest weather updates online at MinnesotaDailyWeather.com. Currently 63.
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1: News. I'm Sue Guzman. The world mourning the passing of country music legend and iconic entertainer Dolly Parton at the age of 80. Here you come again. Her publicist announcing Tuesday night that she died in a Nashville hospital following a brief battle with cancer. President Trump has ordered American flags to be flown at half staff for the next week. Canada striking back in an escalating trade war with the U.S., Fox's Jared Halpern.
2: Canadian officials say they're slapping 15 to 50% tariffs on American steel, dairy, seafood, clothing, and cosmetics, totaling about $20 billion worth of goods. The move is a response to President Trump hiking tariffs on dozens of Canadian products.
1: And Darlene Graham, the sister of the late Senator Lindsey Graham, winning the Republican Senate runoff election in South Carolina. 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
15: Mainly cloudy skies expected overnight with lows around 59. Winds out of the northwest, 8 to 15 miles per hour. Daytime highs approaching 78. Wednesday, sunshine mixed with clouds at times. Lows level off around 52. Wednesday night, clear skies. That's your forecast. I'm weatherology meteorologist Paul Trombley. Get the latest weather updates online at minnesotadailyweather.com. Currently 63.
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1: You stayed with me through thick and thin. 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

0: 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They're taking on Michigan Tech. 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
7: North Country weather. Mainly cloudy skies expected overnight with lows around 59. Winds out of the northwest, 8 to 15 miles per hour. Daytime highs approaching 78. Wednesday, sunshine mixed with clouds at times. Lows level off around 52. Wednesday night, clear skies. That's your forecast. I'm weatherology meteorologist Paul Trombley. Get the latest weather updates online at minnesotadailyweather.com. Currently 63.
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0: 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Get to the Speedway this weekend. It's track championship time. It all happens Sunday and brought to you by Reds Racing Supplies. Bemidji Speedway is where it's at coming up on Sunday. 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
1: Fox News, I'm Sue Guzman. The world mourning the passing of country music legend and iconic entertainer Dolly Parton at the age of 80. Here you come again. Her publicist announcing Tuesday night that she died in a Nashville hospital following a brief battle with cancer. President Trump has ordered American flags to be flown at half staff for the next week. Canada striking back in an escalating trade war with the U.S., Fox's Jared Halpern.
2: Canadian officials say they're slapping 15 to 50% tariffs on American steel, dairy, seafood, clothing, and cosmetics, totaling about $20 billion worth of goods. The move is a response to President Trump hiking tariffs on dozens of Canadian products.
1: And Darlene Graham, the sister of the late Senator Lindsey Graham, winning the Republican Senate runoff election in South Carolina. 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
17: Mainly cloudy skies expected overnight with lows around 59. Winds out of the northwest, 8 to 15 miles per hour. Daytime highs approaching 78. Wednesday, sunshine mixed with clouds at times. Lows level off around 52. Wednesday night, clear skies. That's your forecast. I'm weatherology meteorologist Paul Trombley. Get the latest weather updates online at minnesotadailyweather.com. Currently 63.
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6: Country weather. Mainly cloudy skies expected overnight with lows around 59. Winds out of the northwest, 8 to 15 miles per hour. Daytime highs approaching 78. Wednesday, sunshine mixed with clouds at times. Lows level off around 52. Wednesday night, clear skies. That's your forecast. I'm weatherology meteorologist Paul Trombley. Get the latest weather updates online at minnesotadailyweather.com. Currently 63.
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1: Fox News, I'm Ted Lindner. Country music legend Dolly Parton has died in a Nashville hospital after a brief battle with cancer. Parton was 80 years old. Tributes poured in from across the country following the news. President Trump ordering American flags to be flown at half staff for a week. South Carolina Senator Darlene Graham wins her party's nomination for Senate Tuesday night, defeating Congressman Ralph Norman. Speaking to reporters, she thanked President Trump.
2: Lindsey truly loved you and viewed you as one of his closest friends. 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
2: North Country Weather.
3: Mainly cloudy skies expected overnight with lows around 59. Winds out of the northwest, 8 to 15 miles per hour. Daytime highs approaching 78. Wednesday, sunshine mixed with clouds at times. Lows level off around 52. Wednesday night, clear skies. That's your forecast. I'm weatherology meteorologist Paul Trombley. Get the latest weather updates online at minnesotadailyweather.com. Currently 63.
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Just poor people, that's all we were, trying to make a living out of blackland dirt. 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Daddy sang bass,

0: 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We're celebrating the 100th season of Beaver Football. It's their home opener this Thursday night under the lights at the Chet Anderson Stadium. We're going to be there, of course, with our Lakes Market tailgate party at Diamond Point. 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
8: Mainly cloudy skies expected overnight with lows around 59. Winds out of the northwest, 8 to 15 miles per hour. Daytime highs approaching 78. Wednesday, sunshine mixed with clouds at times. Lows level off around 52. Wednesday night, clear skies. That's your forecast. I'm weatherology meteorologist Paul Trombley. Get the latest weather updates online at minnesotadailyweather.com. Currently 64.
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10: Yeah, they come down Main Street, drums are flailing and sirens are wailing, what a roar. Bands are a playing and flags are a waving, and the vanguard's a motorcycle corps.

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The illustrious Coy, dad, blame it, this here's Buck. Coy, why ain't you to parade? What? 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I can't hear you, Coy. 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Turn it off. I just want you to know one thing. You have embarrassed us all. The whole Hey Hira delegation. Now I'll see you at the banquet, son, and you be there, Coy. You hear me? Black tie, 7 o'clock. 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

0: 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Well, you may think you're fooling some people, but I know what's going on. Everybody's seen the little redhead. That's right, everybody. 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Yeah, and she's yelling out the secret code too, Coy.
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0: That blame it, Coy. We're gonna have to have a special meeting when we get back to Hayhira about your conduct at this here convention. Embarrassing. Now, Coy, you be at the secret conclave tonight. You hear me? And keep it a secret.

0: Operator, room 320. How'd you know? Hello, Coy, where have you been? No, you wasn't at the meeting. Well, I found out that at 3 o'clock this morning you was out there in your Fruit of the Looms in the motel swimming pool. A bunch of them waitresses from the cocktail lab. I just hope Charlene don't find out about this, Coy. What? Well, how'd you get that big motorcycle up there on the high dive, Coy? Now, Coy, that Bernie, that ain't no way to act. We supposed to be pillars of the community. When we get back to Hey Hira, you can just turn in your ring and your tie-tack. Cause, Coy, you are out of the shrine. You gonna be blackballed, Coy. That's right. 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Who's that giggling in the background, Coy? Hello, hello, operator, we's cut off. Yeah, room 321. Coy, don't you hang up on
1: that. 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
1: Fox News, I'm Ted Lindner. Country music legend Dolly Parton has died in a Nashville hospital after a brief battle with cancer. Parton was 80 years old. Tributes poured in from across the country following the news. President Trump ordering American flags to be flown at half staff for a week. South Carolina Senator Darlene Graham wins her party's nomination for Senate Tuesday night, defeating Congressman Ralph Norman. Speaking to reporters, she thanked President Trump.
2: Lindsey truly loved you and viewed you as one of his closest friends. I appreciate that bond and appreciate all that you've done for our country. Our victory would not have been possible without you, and we are truly grateful.
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17: North Country weather. Mainly cloudy skies expected overnight with lows around 59. Winds out of the northwest, 8 to 15 miles per hour. Daytime highs approaching 78. Wednesday, sunshine mixed with clouds at times. Lows level off around 52. Wednesday night, clear skies. That's your forecast. I'm weatherology meteorologist Paul Trombley. Get the latest weather updates online at minnesotadailyweather.com. Currently 64.
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5: North Country weather.
6: Mainly cloudy skies expected overnight with lows around 59. Winds out of the northwest, 8 to 15 miles per hour. Daytime highs approaching 78. Wednesday, sunshine mixed with clouds at times. Lows level off around 52. Wednesday night, clear skies. That's your forecast. I'm weatherology meteorologist Paul Trombley. Get the latest weather updates online at MinnesotaDailyWeather.com. 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
1: Fox News, I'm Sue Guzman. Tributes pouring in following the death of music legend Dolly Parton at the age of 80. Actor James Woods on Fox's Hannity.
2: I always say about her that she, you know, when people would ask me, what's Dolly like? I said, think of everything you like about her. Everything, all her charm, her beauty, her beautiful music, her kind words, her wicked sense of humor. Multiply it by 10, and you're getting there.
1: Parton's publicist said she died following a short battle with cancer. South Carolina Senator Darlene Graham defeating Congressman Ralph Norman in a runoff election to succeed her late brother Lindsey.
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2: North Country weather. Slight chance of rain showers overnight. Otherwise, mainly cloudy skies expected. Lows level off around 59. Winds out of the northwest, 8 to 15 miles per hour. Partly cloudy Wednesday. Daytime highs approaching 77. Mainly clear Wednesday night. Lows around 51. That's your forecast. I'm weatherology meteorologist Paul Trombley. Get the latest weather updates online at minnesotadailyweather.com. Currently 63.
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0: the happiest man and wife in Saginaw, Michigan. 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

0: 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It's the 100th season of Beaver football, and their home opener is coming up Thursday night under the lights. 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They're taking on Michigan Tech. 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
7: Slight chance of rain showers overnight. Otherwise, mainly cloudy skies expected. Lows level off around 59. Winds out of the northwest, 8 to 15 miles per hour. Partly cloudy Wednesday. Daytime highs approaching 77. Mainly clear Wednesday night. Lows around 51. That's your forecast. I'm weatherology meteorologist Paul Trombley. Get the latest weather updates online at minnesotadailyweather.com. Currently 63.
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for the general store when a silly thing I seen. They make them in the city. It's called a magazine. I turned to page 32 and look at what I found. Them gals wear clothes that we ain't seen beneath them gingham gowns.

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1: Get to the Speedway this weekend. It's track championship time. It all happens Sunday and brought to you by Red's Racing Supplies. Bemidji Speedway is where it's at coming up on Sunday. 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
2: Fox News, I'm Sue Guzman. Tributes pouring in following the death of music legend Dolly Parton at the age of 80. Actor James Woods on Fox's Hannity.
3: I always say about her that she, when people would ask me, what's Dolly like? 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
2: Parton's publicist said she died following a short battle with cancer. South Carolina Senator Darlene Graham defeating Congressman Ralph Norman in a runoff election to succeed her late brother Lindsey.
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9: Slight chance of rain showers overnight. Otherwise, mainly cloudy skies expected. Lows level off around 59. Winds out of the northwest, 8 to 15 miles per hour. Partly cloudy Wednesday. Daytime highs approaching 77. Mainly clear Wednesday night. Lows around 51. That's your forecast. I'm weatherology meteorologist Paul Trombley. Get the latest weather updates online at minnesotadailyweather.com. Currently 63.
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3: Slight chance of rain showers overnight. Otherwise, mainly cloudy skies expected. Lows level off around 59. Winds out of the northwest, 8 to 15 miles per hour. Partly cloudy Wednesday. Daytime highs approaching 77. Mainly clear Wednesday night. Lows around 51. That's your forecast. I'm weatherology meteorologist Paul Trombley. Get the latest weather updates online at minnesotadailyweather.com. Currently 63.
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1: Fox News, I'm Ted Lindner. South Carolina Senator Darlene Graham wins her party's nomination for Senate on Tuesday night, defeating Congressman Ralph Norman. She thanked President Trump for his endorsement.
2: Lindsey truly loved you and viewed you as one of his closest friends. I appreciate that bond and appreciate all that you've done for our country. Our victory would not have been possible without you, and we are truly grateful.
1: She faces Democratic nominee Annie Andrews in November. Country music legend Dolly Parton has died at a Nashville hospital after a brief battle with cancer. The announcement on Tuesday. Tributes pouring in from across the country. President Trump ordering American flags to be flown at half staff for a week. Dolly Parton was 80 years old. 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
7: Lows dip down to about 59 overnight under overcast skies. Northwesterly winds 8 to 15 miles per hour. Daytime highs approaching 77. Wednesday, sunshine mixed with clouds at times. Lows level off around 51. Wednesday night, mainly clear skies. And that's your forecast. I'm weatherology meteorologist.

0: 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Right now, it's 63 degrees.
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0: 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We're going to be there, of course, with our Lakes Market tailgate party at Diamond Point. 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
8: Country weather. Lows dip down to about 59 overnight under overcast skies. Northwesterly winds 8 to 15 miles per hour. Daytime highs approaching 77. Wednesday, sunshine mixed with clouds at times. Lows level off around 51. Wednesday night, mainly clear skies. And that's your forecast. I'm weatherology meteorologist Paul Trombley. Get the latest weather updates online at minnesotadailyweather.com. Right now, it's 63 degrees.
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10: Hello, everyone. This is your Action News reporter with all the news that is news across the nation on the scene at the supermarket. There seems to have been some disturbance here. Pardon me, sir. Did you see what happened?
11: Yeah, I did. I was standing over here by the tomatoes, and here he come, running through the pole beans, through the fruits and vegetables, naked as a jaybird. And I hollered over to Ethel. I said, "Don't look, Ethel!" And it's too late. She'd already been incensed.
12: Here he comes.
11: Boogie-dee, boogie-dee.
12: There he goes.
11: Boogie-dee, boogie-dee.

0: This is your Action News reporter once again, and we're here at the gas station. Pardon me, sir, did you see what happened?
1: Yeah, I did. I was just in here getting my tires checked, and he just appeared out of the traffic. Just come streaking around the grease right there. Didn't have nothing on but a smile. I looked in there, and Ethel was getting her cold drink. I hollered, "Don't look, Ethel!" And it's too late. She'd already been mooned. Flashed her right there in front of the shop or so.
2: He ain't rude.
1: Boogity, boogity.
2: He ain't rude.

0: Once again, your Action News reporter in the booth at the gym covering the disturbance at the basketball playoff. Pardon me, sir. Did you see what happened?
1: Yeah, deep. Halftime, I was just going down there to get Ethel a snow cone. Here he come, right out of the cheap seats. Dribbling. Right down the middle of the court. Didn't have on nothing but his PS. Made a hook shot and got out through the concession stand. I hollered up at Ethel. I said, "Don't look, Ethel!" And it was too late. She'd already got a free shot. Grandstand. Right there in front of the home page.
2: What is it calling the street?
0: Here it comes again. Who's that with it? Ethel. Is that you, Ethel?
3: He's just as proud as he can be.
0: What do you think you're doing?
3: Listen out of me. He gonna give us
0: a peek. You get your cone, dog.
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1: Fox News, I'm Ted Lindner. South Carolina Senator Darlene Graham wins her party's nomination for Senate on Tuesday night, defeating Congressman Ralph Norman. She thanked President Trump for his endorsement.
2: Lindsey truly loved you and viewed you as one of his closest friends. I appreciate that bond and appreciate all that you've done for our country. 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
1: She faces Democratic nominee Annie Andrews in November. Country music legend Dolly Parton has died at a Nashville hospital after a brief battle with cancer. The announcement on Tuesday, tributes pouring in from across the country. President Trump ordering American flags to be flown at half staff for a week. Dolly Parton was 80 years old. 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
8: Lows dip down to about 59 overnight under overcast skies. Northwesterly winds 8 to 15 miles per hour. Daytime highs approaching 77. Wednesday, sunshine mixed with clouds at times. Lows level off around 51. Wednesday night, mainly clear skies. And that's your forecast. I'm weatherology meteorologist Paul Trombley. Get the latest weather updates online at minnesotadailyweather.com. Right now, it's 63 degrees.
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0: 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Walker Bay Live coming up this Thursday. It's Blue Water, Allen's Point. The first show is going to be Yacht Rock Favorites, Oh, Count Me In. And the second show, Empty Cooler Band. It's all happening this Thursday night, 5:30, Walker Bay Live. 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
7: North Country weather. Lows dip down to about 59 overnight under overcast skies. Northwesterly winds 8 to 15 miles per hour. Daytime highs approaching 77. Wednesday, sunshine mixed with clouds at times. Lows level off around 51. Wednesday night, mainly clear skies. And that's your forecast. I'm weatherology meteorologist Paul Trombley. Get the latest weather updates online at MinnesotaDailyWeather.com. Right now, it's 63 degrees.
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1: News. I'm Sue Guzman. Tributes pouring in following the death of music legend Dolly Parton at the age of 80. Singer Lee Greenwood on the Fox News Channel.
2: The entertainment business will never have another Dolly Parton, and we miss her terribly. I'm heartbroken. I'm almost without words. And God, Dolly, we're sure going to miss you.
1: Parton's publicist says Dolly died following a short battle with cancer. Canada Tuesday announcing new tariffs on the United States after trade talks between the two countries broke down. Canadian Industry Minister Melanie Joly said that Canada is going to match America's 50% tariffs.
3: We will not accept a bad deal that asks too much of Canada and offers too little in return.
1: The retaliatory tariffs apply to $20 billion worth of U.S. imports, including steel, dairy products, and agricultural equipment. 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
3: 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On August 15, he was pulled over by a deputy showing signs of impairment following a tip about his vehicle's involvement in drug activity. Christensen refused to take sobriety tests, claiming he hadn't used substances since a past driving charge. A search of his vehicle found two butane mini torches and a handgun magazine with live ammunition. He was in court yesterday. The Minnesota Championship Canoe Races will take place during the Beaver Bay Beach Bash on Saturday, September 5th and Sunday, September 6th by the Mississippi River in Bemidji. The event starts at 1 p.m. on Saturday with men's and women's tandem races, followed by the Beaver Paddle Battle at 2:30 p.m. and solo racing at 3:30 p.m. Races continue at 11 a.m. on Sunday with mixed tandem canoeing. Participants need to register 1 hour before their races at a cost of $40. Music and camping will be available. 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
5: Here's your weatherology forecast, brought to you by Ag Country. A blend of clouds and sun today with highs around 77. Northwesterly winds 10 to 15 miles per hour. Lows level off around 51 tonight, mainly clear skies. That's your forecast. I'm weatherology meteorologist Paul Trombley. Get the latest weather updates online at MinnesotaDailyWeather.com. Currently 63.
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7: He lay face down on the desert sand, clutching a six gun in his hand. Shot from behind, I thought he was dead, for under his heart was an ounce of lead. But a spark still burned, so I used my knife, and late that night, I saved the life of Ringo.
8: Ringo, Ringo.
7: I nursed him till the danger passed. The days went by, he mended fast. And then from dawn till setting sun, he practiced with that deadly gun. And hour on hour, I watched in awe. No human being could match the draw of Ringo.
8: Ringo, Ringo.
7: One day we rode the mountain crest, and I went east and he went west. I took to law and wore a star, while he spread terror near and far. With lead and blood he gained such fame, all through the west they feared the name of Ringo.
8: Ringo, Ringo.
7: I knew someday I'd face the test, which one of us would be the best. And sure enough, the word came down that he was holed up in the town. I left the posse out in the street, and I went in alone to meet Ringo.
8: Ringo, Ringo.
7: They said my speed was next to none, but my lightning draw had just begun when I heard a blast that stung my wrist. The gun went flying from my fist, and I was looking down the bore of the deadly 44 of Ringo. They say that was the only time that anyone had seen him smile. He slowly lowered his gun, and then he said to me, "We're even, friend." And so at last I understood that there was still a spark of good in Ringo.

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1: Ringo.
0: The story spread throughout the land that I had beaten Ringo's hand. 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

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He ought to tell them how he missed a gear and that Volkswagen bus full of hippies passed us like I was sitting up on Jack's. Or how we took that curve over.

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1: There'd be no truck drivers if it wasn't for us trucks.
0: No double clutching, gear jamming, coffee drinking nuts.
1: They drive their way to glory and they have all the luck.
0: There'd be no truck drivers if it wasn't for us trucks. Look at him sipping coffee and flirting with that waitress. And where do you think he left me? That's right, next to a cattle truck. Why couldn't he have put me next to that little pink Mac sitting over there? Gosh, she's got pretty mud flaps. And talk about stacked, they're both chromed. Well, he'll be coming out in a minute, and he'll get that bar, and he'll go around and beat on my tires. You know, for 2 pints of diesel, I'd have a flat on the inside dual. Ha, that fix him. I never did like the way he drives anyhow. Thinks he's God's gift to waitresses. He never gives them a tip. Well, I know what he's going to do now. He's going to take out that tape cartridge of Buck Owens and play it again. I don't know why you don't get a Merle Haggard tape.
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0: 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They're taking on Michigan Tech. 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
7: Here's your weatherology forecast, brought to you by Ag Country. A blend of clouds and sun today, with highs around 77. Northwesterly winds 10 to 15 miles per hour. Lows level off around 51 tonight, mainly clear skies. That's your forecast. I'm weatherology meteorologist Paul Trombley. Get the latest weather updates online at MinnesotaDailyWeather.com. Currently 63.
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0: 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Get to the Speedway this weekend. It's track championship time. 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
2: News. I'm Sue Guzman. Tributes pouring in following the death of music legend Dolly Parton at the age of 80. Singer Lee Greenwood on the Fox News Channel.
3: The entertainment business will never have another Dolly Parton, and we miss her terribly. I'm heartbroken. I'm almost without words. And God, Dolly, we're sure going to miss you.
2: Parton's publicist says Dolly died following a short battle with cancer. Canada Tuesday announcing new tariffs on the United States after trade talks between the two countries broke down. Canadian Industry Minister Melanie Joly said that Canada is going to match America's 50% tariffs.
4: We will not accept a bad deal that asks too much of Canada and offers too little in return.
2: The retaliatory tariffs apply to $20 billion worth of U.S. imports, including steel, dairy products, and agricultural equipment. 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
11: 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On August 15, he was pulled over by a deputy showing signs of impairment following a tip about his vehicle's involvement in drug activity. Christensen refused to take sobriety tests, claiming he hadn't used substances since a past driving charge. A search of his vehicle found two butane mini torches and a handgun magazine with live ammunition. He was in court yesterday. The Minnesota Championship Canoe Races will take place during the Beaver Bay Beach Bash on Saturday, September 5th and Sunday, September 6th by the Mississippi River in Bemidji. The event starts at 1 p.m. on Saturday with men's and women's tandem races, followed by the Beaver Paddle Battle at 2:30 p.m. and solo racing at 3:30 p.m. Races continue at 11 a.m. on Sunday with mixed tandem canoeing. Participants need to register 1 hour before their races at a cost of $40. Music and camping will be available. 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
13: Here's your weatherology forecast, brought to you by Ag Country. A blend of clouds and sun today, with highs around 77. Northwesterly winds 10 to 15 miles per hour. Lows level off around 51 tonight, mainly clear skies. That's your forecast. I'm weatherology meteorologist Paul Trombley. Get the latest weather updates online at MinnesotaDailyWeather.com. Currently 63.
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8: Here's your weatherology forecast, brought to you by Ag Country. A blend of clouds and sun today, with highs around 77. Northwesterly winds 10 to 15 miles per hour. Lows level off around 51 tonight, mainly clear skies. That's your forecast. I'm weatherology meteorologist Paul Trombley. Get the latest weather updates online at MinnesotaDailyWeather.com. 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
2: Fox News, I'm CJ Papa. Dolly Parton dies at the age of 80. Her family said following her brief battle with cancer, she just wasn't a singer.
3: No, I'm just screaming at my husband. I can do that anytime.
2: That from the movie Steel Magnolias, her nephew Brian Seaver.
4: Dolly called me and said she wants to rest in a beautiful bed of plush cotton because after a life wearing heavy rhinestones, she finally deserves to be comfortable and have some rest.
2: President Trump ordering flags lower to honor the country music legend. Interim South Carolina Senator Darlene Graham holds off Congressman Ralph Norman in the special runoff election. She'll run for her late brother Lindsey Graham's open seat in the U.S. Senate in November.
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10: 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Discussions on the Blueprint 2035 Affordable Housing Initiative continued during the Bemidji City Council meeting this week. The housing program was initially presented by leaders from Greater Bemidji and local government agencies last week. The plan aims to develop housing, support workforce growth, and expand the tax base. City staff proposed allocating around $180,000 over 3 years, funded by the Urban Development Action Grant. This funding seeks to prepare for unexpected costs without frequent requests for additional money. City managers recommended nominating two council members to join the initiative's governance board, ensuring representation from contributing entities. Concerns about effective representation and incentivizing property improvements were raised by several council members. Overall, there was a consensus to support the initiative, but members wanted more clarity on specific issues. No formal action was taken during this meeting, and the topic is expected to be revisited

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2: North Country weather.
3: With a mix of clouds and some sun through the day today. Highs around 77 with northwest winds staying from 10 to 15 with gusts to 20. For tonight, clear skies and 51. That was some sun Thursday. Highs back to about 75 with a light northwest wind. 49 for a low on Thursday night. And that's your forecast. I'm weatherology meteorologist Paul Trombley. Get the latest weather updates online at MinnesotaDailyWeather.com.
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8: With a mix of clouds and some sun through the day today, highs around 77, with northwest winds staying from 10 to 15 with gusts to 20. For tonight, clear skies and 51. That was some sun Thursday. Highs back to about 75 with a light northwest wind. 49 for a low on Thursday night. And that's your forecast. I'm weatherology meteorologist Paul Frombly. Get the latest weather updates online at MinnesotaDailyWeather.com.
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Kinfolk said, Jed, move away from there. He said, California is the place you ought to be. So he loaded up the truck and they moved to Beverly Hills, that is, swimming pool.

0: as kin. They would like to thank you folks for kindly dropping in. You're all invited back again to this locality to have a heaping helping of their hospitality. Beverly Hillbillies, that's what they call them now. Nice folks. Y'all come back, yeah?
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0: Good morning and welcome to Country Morning here on the Red River Farm Network for this Wednesday, August the 26th of 2026. I'm Jamie Dickerman. Look at the grain markets. They're higher this morning, led by another strong move in wheat and corn. Corn extending its rally yesterday, as Bolt Marketing's Dwayne Bussey puts it. Good day yesterday in the grain markets.
1: Yeah, it looks like a really good day, especially after yesterday's pullback into the close. I, being a bull myself, I was a little bit nervous thinking, oh, we might have a Tuesday where we're down a little bit, correcting the overbought condition. But the funds really want to be long these commodities right now. I wouldn't be shocked at all if the funds go record long the corn market here. That's around 450,000 contracts. So that means they probably got another 200,000 they can buy. You know, it's just back to last week. Guys kind of, pro farmer coming out with a low yield estimate, trade starting to think that they could be right, and really any yield under 180 is going to be tight enough that we're going to have to ration demand. So that's kind of what the funds are doing, is getting the price high enough that we slow down this export demand that's been pretty stellar this year.
0: That's Dwayne Bussey from Bolt Marketing. Don't forget, he'll be part of the Red River Farm Network Market Outlook Forums, this year's Big Iron Farm Show. Well, market continuing to react to the lower crop ratings from USDA. Corn now moved higher for five straight sessions, most active contract trading near the three-year high. Soybeans also getting some support after concerns eased over U.S. sanctions and Iran and what that could mean for China. So far, traders see no major change here in the U.S.-China relations. President Xi expecting to visit to Washington, D.C. next month. That's still on track. China also continuing to buy U.S. soybeans. The USDA reporting yesterday a sale of 132,000 metric tons of soybeans to an unknown destination for delivery in the new marketing year. Another issue for the soybean exports developing at the Panama Canal, rainfall in the canal's watershed has been 34% below average this summer. The Panama Canal Authority plans to cut daily ship transits from 36 to 34 on September 4th and then to 32 by the 15th of September. U.S. Gulf exporters rely heavily on that canal to move soybeans to Asian customers. Wheat getting support from the continued uncertainty in the Black Sea. Ukraine proposing to halt attacks on grain ports and commercial shipping. Russia resisting a standalone agreement. Traders remain doubtful the grain's going to move freely anytime soon. Recent attacks damaging ag ports in both Russia and Ukraine. You're listening to the Red River Farm Network. 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The Northwest Minnesota Tillage Expo, Tuesday, September 1st at the Northwest Research and Outreach Center in Crookston. Tillage demos, the planter setup for high residue fields, fertility, these topics, plus a chance to learn from local farmers. 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The Northwest Minnesota Tillage Expo, Tuesday, September 1st in Crookston.
2: 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Good morning. It's time for Livestock Markets. I'm Don Wick here on the Red River Farm Network. Until the funds pull some profit away from crop futures, it is going to be tough to build some new money into the cattle market. Total Farm Marketing Senior Advisor Naomi Bloom says the cattle futures remain under pressure.
3: So I think the biggest factor there today is just that the border opening with Mexico is going to continue at a faster pace. So they're going to be reopening, I think, two other locations in the coming months. And so they're really just trying to make it so that way there's going to be more beef available in America and bring that price down. And so the biggest factor right now in the cattle market is that the funds have been exiting those long positions.
2: Roughly 700 head of feeder cattle came into the U.S. on Monday, the first day of the border reopening. That was through the port in Douglas, Arizona. Again, that from USDA. October live cattle futures closed 265 lower, 210.95 the quote. The December live cattle 207 lower at 212.12. For the feeder cattle, October feeders 495 down at 313.32. November feeder cattle 527 lower at 305.70. For the hogs, although the cash prices ended slightly higher, that was not enough to help out the lean hog contracts. October lean hog futures 67 cents lower, closing at 80.45. The December live hogs $1.12 lower at 70.35. We did see some early sales yesterday in the cash cattle market, mostly 7 to 8 bucks lower than last week for cash, 218 a quote. Early dress purchases 10 to 11 bucks lower at 345. The trade considered light. All of the cattle sold yesterday were committed for delivery for the weeks of September 7th through and into September 14th. Also, as we look into cattle trade, USDA puts out its benchmarking report each Tuesday. The latest report shows carcass weights last week 947, 4 pounds higher than the previous week, 27 pounds heavier than a year ago. The box beef cutout values, choice carcasses up 284, selects up 397. The spread between choice and select cuts just under 20 bucks. Iowa Southern Minnesota hogs, a weighted average price of 90.71. Dairy markets, cheese, both barrels and blocks steady. Butter gains 3.5. Class 3 milk futures down 8 cents for September, 16.40 per hundredweight. 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
2: 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Good morning. I'm Don Wick with Jamie Dickerman and Chloe Wadd. Breezy but mostly dry weather expected across the region today. Eastern North Dakota will see mostly sunny skies where more clouds are expected east of the Red River. Northwest winds could reach 20 to 25 miles per hour. Highs will range from the mid-70s to low 80s. Minnesota will see more clouds with spotty light showers possible this afternoon. South Dakota stays mostly sunny and dry through tomorrow, highs in the upper 70s to mid-80s. Rain chances return late tomorrow night in central South Dakota. Showers and thunderstorms will spread east Friday and into the weekend with a few stronger storms possible Friday evening.
0: Higher input costs and tight margins putting additional pressure on farm finances. Central Lakes College Dean of Agricultural Studies Keith Olander says fuel and fertilizer expenses are adding to the uncertainty facing farmers.
8: Facing some serious issues on fuel costs anticipated fertilizer costs as it relates to 2027 and beyond. Well, I'm not going to say that it's, you know, a dire situation. It is certainly a situation where we're seeing on some farms already looking at doing restructures. Some are a little, you know, worse than that financially, because we're still, when we come to cost of production, even when we start approaching $5 corn, we are still below water as it relates to covering cost.
0: Those financial challenges also making management decisions more important. Olander says farmers need to closely track production costs and take advantage of market rallies when they come.
8: I don't know what's going to happen with beef with the recent announcements from the administration, but certainly thinking about that, because that affects the beef world and it affects the dairy world, because milk has not been overwhelmingly great for pay price, but because of the bull calves and, you know, cull cow price, that's been very supportive in bringing them through. So it just one of those things where farmers are going to need to know their costs of production probably more than ever. I keep saying that, but I know that that's very real. Marketing is more important than ever, because you got to grab these surges in price as they come.
9: The Trump administration is moving ahead with its plan to suspend higher tariffs on 300,000 metric tons of imported ground beef for 90 days. The move has faced pushback from cattle producers and some Republican lawmakers. Agriculture Secretary Brooke Rollins says the administration sees the imports as a short-term way to fill a gap in U.S. ground beef supplies.
10: He is working to fill a gap, a pretty big gap, in the supply chain from ground beef. Of course, you've all heard we have the lowest cattle herd number on record. That really came down under the last administration. That wasn't a big, you know, cattle administration. We've now begun to change that. Our numbers 2 weeks ago show for the first time in 10 years, we have heifer retention going up. So the good news is long term, we're stabilizing. But for the short term, the president felt very convicted that as American consumers are paying more for beef, not our fault, our administration's fault, but as they are, that short temporary fix was important.
9: One question that remains is where the additional ground beef will come from. President Trump has said Argentina will be among the suppliers.
10: I am not privy to talk about that. I think the conversations are still going on, and that's Ambassador Greer who's finalizing what exactly that looks like. And I think the president's involved in that as well.
9: Rollins says the 300,000 metric tons of additional ground beef would equal roughly 500,000 to 700,000 head of cattle. She says that it is less than the number of Mexican cattle that did not enter the United States during the border closure.
4: The Canadian government is countering the new U.S. tariffs on their products with a dollar-for-dollar retaliation. Those tariffs take effect right after Labor Day and will impact many parts of the U.S. economy, including agriculture. Dairy products face quite a bit of exposure, with 50% counter tariffs on milk powders and milk protein products, and a 25% counter tariff on a wide range of U.S. cheeses. Honey faces a 50% tariff. Farm machinery exports also take a hit, with a 15% duty on the parts needed for harvesting or haymaking equipment. The dispute also extends to railroad equipment, which is critical for moving grain and fertilizer.
0: American Soybean Association says more small refinery exemptions could cost soybean farmers about $1 billion. EPA is considering 34 exemption requests under the renewable fuel standard. The association says exemptions could total as much as 1.8 billion renewable fuel credits, or RINs. That could cut biomass-based diesel demand by roughly 500 million gallons. Soybean farmers could feel that through the weaker soybean oil prices and lower crush margins. This is the Red River Farm Network.
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13: With a mix of clouds and some sun through the day today. Highs around 77 with northwest winds staying from 10 to 15 with gusts to 20. For tonight, clear skies and 51. That was some sun Thursday. Highs back to about 75 with a light northwest wind. 49 for a low on Thursday night. And that's your forecast. I'm weatherology meteorologist Paul Frommley. Get the latest weather updates online at MinnesotaDailyWeather.com. Right now, 62.
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0: Double day.
9: Farm news on the Red River Farm Network. National Farmers Union is urging the White House to reject more small refinery exemptions from the renewable fuel standard. The exemptions allow some small oil refineries to avoid federal biofuel blending requirements. National Farmers Union President Rob LaRue says each exemption takes away demand for corn and other crops used to make renewable fuels. The Trump administration is considering action on small refinery exemption requests under the renewable fuel standard.
4: Minnesota Watersheds, Minnesota Board of Water and Soil Resources, and the Red River Basin Partners are all part of a tour today in the Detroit Lakes area reviewing flood mitigation, water quality, and habitat management projects. Last night, these same groups celebrated a milestone 50th anniversary for the Red River Watershed Management Board. Roseau Mayor Dan Fabian, who's also a former state legislator, recognized the work of many people involved in these projects.
14: These people are members of watershed boards, are basically volunteers. They do tackle some big projects. They do tackle some big controversies in their local communities. And I just really appreciate the fact that these local people have stepped forward, are willing to do the work that's necessary to get these projects done. You know, there's counties involved, like you said earlier. So it goes back to that cooperation, that forming some sort of a network that allows you to get these things done.
0: The Bois du Sioux Watershed District has received a $6 million shot in the arm grant to move forward with a major flood mitigation project. Red River Watershed Management Board Executive Director Rob Sipp says the project broke ground in 2022, but construction was stalled the last 2 years due to a lack of funding.
15: And so now with this influx of the $6 million, the Red Board also has another $5 million that will be put into that project and then some of the local dollars. So it'll be a significant bid package coming up for that project. And this package will allow them to get the berms built around the area that they're going to impound water, or to finish that part of it and wrap it up. And then the only thing that'll be left at the end of the day will be the control structures, the inlet structure and the outlet structure, and that's a lot of concrete and rebar, so pretty expensive part of the project coming up.
0: The Red Board celebrating its 50th anniversary. The focus has always been on flood mitigation.
15: Water, but the other big thing is looking at water reuse and water during dry years. And so the Red Board, along with some of our partner boards, we're starting to look at how do we look at using water in the future, flood water, for example, for livestock drinking, crop irrigation, sub-irrigation, fighting fires, just other uses like that, water for spraying crops, knowing that you would have to probably filter all that water. But how can we capture more of that water in the spring? Because in the spring, nobody wants it. It gets sent north. They don't want it. And so how can we use that water for the future? And that's kind of the thinking now, too. And
9: Lance Yohe is a commissioner with the International Joint Commission that includes representatives from the U.S. and Canada to manage water issues. Speaking at the Red River Watershed Management Board ceremony last night, Yohe spoke about the importance of cooperation seen to advance these water management projects.
16: And when you think about how government works and how we move things forward, there's always money related to it, and there's always some kind of policy decisions. And policies sometimes change to depend on elections. But the issues in the environment don't change. What's happening on the land, what's happening on the water, what farmers need, what communities need, that doesn't change. We need fresh water. We need enough of it. We need clean water to drink, you know, all that stuff. And we need to do a good job of what we do after we use our resources. So when you look at that, every level of government needs to be involved.
4: Iran and Oman are proposing a temporary shipping corridor through the Strait of Hormuz. The proposal includes mine clearing and a phased return of commercial shipping. Traffic through the strait remains sharply below levels seen before the U.S. Israel war with Iran. The danger remains. An oil tanker was hit by a projectile off Oman on Monday, damaging its engine. The crew reported safe. Only 5 commodity vessels crossed the strait Tuesday. The recent daily average is about 15. Before the war, the strait carried about 20% of the global oil and liquefied natural gas shipments.
0: North Dakota Senator John Hoeven discussing conservation, research, and livestock policy today at a soil health summit near McKenzie, North Dakota. He'll speak at the Advancing Soil Health for a Healthy America Summit at the Black Leg Ranch. 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
22: Northern Plains and Upper Midwest, even Canada, as we go forward through the next 5 to 7 days. I'm meteorologist Drew Lerner for the Red River Farm Network. We do expect to see a little bit of shower and thunderstorm activity periodically, but we'll also have some seasonable temperatures prevailing across the area. The mix will be mostly good. There will be some disruption to farming activity and a minor amount of disruption for travel, since most of the storms that are expected are going to be brief and light. Let's back up and take a look at this one day at a time. We're going to start off today with a surface high pressure system dominating a big part of the region. That will give us a lot of sunshine for a big part of the day today and probably into tomorrow as well. We will look for an east to southeasterly wind to begin developing on Thursday, and it is expected to increase as we go forward through the afternoon. And there will be a frontal system that will evolve out across the western part of Canada's prairies and down into Montana. This will occur late Thursday night into Friday morning. Now, as we go forward through the day Friday, that frontal system will work its way to the east across the Dakotas and eventually into Minnesota. So by the time we get into the late morning, maybe even mid-morning on Friday, some showers and thunderstorms will occur from central portions of South Dakota into the Missouri River Valley area of North Dakota. And in the afternoon on Friday, we'll see some of those storms work their way into southwestern Minnesota while continuing back to the northwest. As we go into Friday night and on into Saturday, it looks like that first round of storms will just keep on moving to the east, leaving the east, central, and northeast part of North Dakota and northern Minnesota relatively dry. However, a secondary low pressure center will show up on Saturday night going into Sunday, and it will offer another opportunity for some scattered showers and storms. But these will be sporadic and light, apparently, with the focus of the attention in the atmosphere shifting to the southwestern United States, where showers and thunderstorms will be most likely. Our temperatures are expected to be mostly in a seasonable range over these next several days. We'll see a lot of 70 and 80 degree highs. There will be a chance for a few lower 90s in central portions of South Dakota, and it looks like that will most likely occur Friday and Saturday, and then we'll see a return of slightly cooler air for that region. The low temperatures at night are expected to be primarily in the 50s. However, there will be some 40-degree readings once in a while. Those are most likely to occur in North Dakota tomorrow morning and northern Minnesota, too, for that matter. And then we'll see some more 40s occurring in extreme eastern North Dakota and Minnesota on Friday morning. And then we'll be back into the 50s and even some lower 60s after that. For the Red River Farm Network, I'm meteorologist Drew Lerner.
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13: With a mix of clouds and some sun through the day today. Highs around 77 with northwest winds staying from 10 to 15 with gusts to 20. For tonight, clear skies and 51. That was some sun Thursday. Highs back to about 75 with a light northwest wind. 49 for a low on Thursday night. And that's your forecast. I'm weatherology meteorologist Paul Trombley. Get the latest weather updates online at minnesotadailyweather.com. Right now, 62.
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0: Agriculture on the Red River Farm Network. All 67 Senate districts in Minnesota are up for election in November. There's currently a 34-33 split in the state Senate, and election will determine the balance of power in St. Paul. Minnesota Senate Minority Leader Mark Johnson expects fraud and government accountability to be big issues for voters.
24: We've got a number of districts that are really in play right now. There's a few urban ones if you look in those metro areas, but also think of Northeast Minnesota, which was always a very strong Democratic stronghold up there. But that has been changing significantly over the years. There's only one Senate district up there that's a Democrat right now. And so we've got the same issue here in the Moorhead area at Senate District 4. That's one that actually polls for Trump. And so we're going to be working really hard there.
0: Johnson said this election cycle is all about turnaround.
24: People getting out and making sure that they are voting for the candidates that they choose this November. It's going to be a low voter turnout, which typically midterms are. But making sure that you get out, because this is actually, your vote matters so much more in this election because there's fewer votes, so yours has an impact. So we're really looking forward to what that outcome is going to be, but just encourage folks to get out there and make their vote matter.
9: Late season crop nutrition can still play a role in protecting yield potential. AgroLiquid regional agronomist Ryan Harbison says dry conditions can limit nutrient uptake, especially potassium.
25: So whenever we look at that, we look at how potassium has to move in the plant through like mass diffusion through water in the soil solution. If we're not getting moisture and we're starting to dry out, that potassium is kind of locking up inside our soil collage, right? And so if you think about like a soybean root and how it has a tap root and feeders off, you know, if we don't have the moisture in there, it's just not, we're not going to get that interaction between the potassium and the roots. And so that's something that we know potassium can move in over the plant cuticle and through the stomatas. And so that foliar feed option becomes a good option for us to look at helping finish some of those top third of those beans out.
9: With margins tight, Harbison says late season application should be targeted rather than adding large amounts of nutrients. He also recommends using tissue testing as part of a longer-term management plan to identify when nutrients begin falling off in the crop.
2: Got some higher prices we're looking at in this overnight trade. The Minneapolis wheat, 9 cents to the plus side, 703 for the September contract. The December contract, 9 higher. Chicago wheat, December, 14 cents higher, and the hard red winter wheat, September, 17 higher. Corn market, September, 507, 6.5 higher. New crop gains 5.25. Soybeans, September, 1233.5. That's 5.5 higher. New crop soybeans, a gain of 5.75 cents. Great Minnesota get-together starts tomorrow. That also means they'll be crowning the new Princess K of the Milky Way going on this evening. Again, Minnesota State Fair time in the Twin Cities. Also on the farm calendar, North Dakota State University Extension hosting the End of Summer Soils Field Day, September 3rd. That'll take place southeast of Windermere, North Dakota. Thanks so much.

0: Jones. I'm Gianna Gelosi. Music legend Dolly Parton died Tuesday at the age of 80 after a brief battle with cancer. She was a lifelong entertainer, singer, songwriter, philanthropist, and icon with an outsized personality matched only by her outfits and big hair. The lead singer's nephew and head of security, Brian Seaver, in a video message.
1: Dolly called me and said she wants to rest in a beautiful bed of plush cotton because after a life wearing heavy rhinestones, she finally deserves to be comfortable and have some rest.
0: President Trump has ordered flags to be flown at half staff for a week. Senator Darlene Graham won the Republican nomination to replace her late brother, Lindsey Graham, on South Carolina's general election ballot. She's going to face Democrat Annie Andrews in November. America's listening to Fox News.
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9: 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During the Nevis School Board's meeting, second grade teacher Carly Cobb requested to extend her maternity leave from October 5th to January 4th, which would be unpaid. Board Chair Dave McGee expressed concern since Cobb is also the varsity volleyball coach, questioning the fairness of her absence from the classroom while managing coaching duties. Superintendent Renee Secora explained that Cobb's childcare issues prompted the request. The board approved the leave 5-1 pending a substitute hire, with McGee voting against it. Additionally, the board discussed a new policy on the use of artificial intelligence in schools. Secora highlighted the need for responsible AI usage and the establishment of a committee to oversee it. The proposed policy aims to introduce AI concepts to elementary students through teacher-led activities, while middle school students will engage directly in media literacy classes. For high school, AI applications will vary by subject. Concerns were raised about AI misuse among students, emphasizing the need for clear guidelines set by teachers. These stories and more at MinnesotaDailyNews.com.
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12: With a mix of clouds and some sun through the day today. Highs around 77 with northwest winds staying from 10 to 15 with gusts to 20. For tonight, clear skies and 51. That was some sun Thursday. Highs back to about 75 with a light northwest wind. 49 for a low on Thursday night. And that's your forecast. I'm weatherology meteorologist Paul Trombley. Get the latest weather updates online at MinnesotaDailyWeather.com. Right now, 63.

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5: North Country Weather.
6: With a mix of clouds and some sun through the day today. Highs around 77. With northwest winds staying from 10 to 15 with gusts to 20. For tonight, clear skies and 51. That was some sun Thursday. Highs back to about 75 with a light northwest wind. 49 for a low on Thursday night. And that's your forecast. I'm weatherology meteorologist Paul Frombly. Get the latest weather updates online at MinnesotaDailyWeather.com. Right now, 63.
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2: Fox News, I'm Gianna Gelosi. Music legend Dolly Parton died Tuesday at the age of 80 after a brief battle with cancer. She was a lifelong entertainer, singer, songwriter, philanthropist, and icon with an outsized personality matched only by her outfits and big hair. The late singer's nephew and head of security, Brian Seaver, in a video message.
3: Dolly called me and said she wants to rest in a beautiful bed of plush cotton because after a life wearing heavy rhinestones, she finally deserves to be comfortable and have some rest.
2: President Trump has ordered flags to be flown at half-staff for a week. Senator Darlene Graham won the Republican nomination to replace her late brother, Lindsey Graham, on South Carolina's general election ballot. She's going to face Democrat Annie Andrews in November. America's listening to Fox News.
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13: 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During the Nevis School Board's meeting, second grade teacher Carly Cobb requested to extend her maternity leave from October 5th to January 4th, which would be unpaid. Board Chair Dave McGee expressed concern since Cobb is also the varsity volleyball coach, questioning the fairness of her absence from the classroom while managing coaching duties. Superintendent Renee Secora explained that Cobb's childcare issues prompted the request. The board approved the leave 5-1 pending a substitute hire, with McGee voting against it. Additionally, the board discussed a new policy on the use of artificial intelligence in schools. Secora highlighted the need for responsible AI usage and the establishment of a committee to oversee it. The proposed policy aims to introduce AI concepts to elementary students through teacher-led activities, while middle school students will engage directly in media literacy classes. For high school, AI applications will vary by subject. Concerns were raised about AI misuse among students, emphasizing the need for clear guidelines set by teachers. These stories and more at MinnesotaDailyNews.com.
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14: North Country Weather. with a mix of clouds and some sun through the day today. Highs around 77 with northwest winds staying from 10 to 15 with gusts to 20. For tonight, clear skies and 51. That was some sun Thursday. Highs back to about 75 with a light northwest wind. 49 for a low on Thursday night. And that's your forecast. I'm weatherology meteorologist Paul Frombly. Get the latest weather updates online at minnesotadailyweather.com. Right now, 63.
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0: 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City of Bemidji contemplating the Blueprint 2035 Affordable Housing Initiative that was presented to the council last week. They discussed that more this week. Didn't take any action, however. Neva Schools contemplating an AI policy. Leech Lake Band having its annual back-to-school backpack giveaways today and tomorrow. Red Light Nation Embassy hosting a two-day tribal ID issuance event coming up tomorrow and Friday. Those stories and much more, MinnesotaDailyNews.com.
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4: North Country weather. With a mix of clouds and some sun through the day today. Highs around 77 with northwest winds staying from 10 to 15 with gusts to 20. For tonight, clear skies and 51. That was some sun Thursday. Highs back to about 75 with a light northwest wind. 49 for a low on Thursday night. And that's your forecast. I'm weatherology meteorologist Paul Trombley. Get the latest weather updates online at MinnesotaDailyWeather.com. Right now, 63.
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1: Fox News, I'm CJ Pop. A change in direction from President Trump in dealing with the Islamic Republic.
2: The Treasury Department is taking over the Iran war from the Pentagon. Secretary of State Marco Rubio is apparently telling American allies in the Gulf and in the Middle East that there aren't going to be any more big military strikes against the Iranians anytime soon as the focus shifts to economic pressure. That is according to Axios.
1: Fox's Peter Ducey at the White House, the commander-in-chief celebrating the American legend Dolly Parton.
3: President Trump says he will be lowering the flags to half staff for 1 week in her honor, saying there has never been anyone like her and never will.
1: Fox's Metal Rivera, Parton died at the age of 80. Her family said after a short battle with cancer. Interim South Carolina Senator Darlene Graham defeats Congressman Ralph Norman in the special runoff election for Senate. 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
10: 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The Red Lake Nation Embassy in Minneapolis is hosting a two-day tribal ID issuance event this week. Sessions will be held tomorrow. And on Friday, August 28th, the event takes place at the Red Lake Nation Embassy in Minneapolis. Tribal members 55 years and older can receive theirs for free. For more details, you can contact the embassy at 612-874-9588. Native Care, the cannabis business for Red Lake Nation, will open a dispensary in the Twin Cities suburb of Maplewood this week. The grand opening is set for this Friday. There are Native Care dispensaries in Red Lake.

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2: North Country
3: with a mix of clouds and some sun through the day today. Highs around 77 with northwest winds staying from 10 to 15 with gusts to 20. For tonight, clear skies and 51. That was some sun Thursday. Highs back to about 75 with a light northwest wind. 49 for a low on Thursday night. And that's your forecast. I'm weatherology meteorologist Paul Frombly. Get the latest weather updates online at MinnesotaDailyWeather.com. Right now, 63.
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0: 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It's not every year that you get to kick off your 100th season of football. 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
13: With a mix of clouds and some sun through the day today. Highs around 77 with northwest winds staying from 10 to 15 with gusts to 20. For tonight, clear skies and 51. That was some sun Thursday. Highs back to about 75 with a light northwest wind. 49 for a low on Thursday night. And that's your forecast. I'm weatherology meteorologist Paul Frombly. Get the latest weather updates online at MinnesotaDailyWeather.com. Right now, 63.
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2: Fox News, I'm CJ Papa. Change in direction from President Trump in dealing with the Islamic Republic.
3: The Treasury Department is taking over the Iran war from the Pentagon. Secretary of State Marco Rubio is apparently telling American allies in the Gulf and in the Middle East that there aren't going to be any more big military strikes against the Iranians anytime soon as the focus shifts to economic pressure. That is according to Axios.
2: Fox's Peter Ducey at the White House, the commander-in-chief celebrating the American legend Dolly Parton.
4: President Trump says he will be lowering the flags to half staff for 1 week in her honor, saying there has never been anyone like her and never will.
2: Fox's Madeline Rivera, Parton died at the age of 80. Her family said after a short battle with cancer. Interim South Carolina Senator Darlene Graham defeats Congressman Ralph Norman in the special runoff election for Senate. 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
7: 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Oh,

0: Good morning. I'm Chloe Waugh with a market update here on the Red River Farm Network. December corn is surging early Wednesday and appears to be headed for a sixth consecutive higher finish. The fact that the market is extremely overbought does not matter as crop analysts appear to be ratcheting down yield prospects for the crop. Monday's crop progress showed another decline of good to excellent ratings in corn to just 57%, the lowest since 2023. The market sense that U.S. corn supply is headed downward comes at a time when global corn supply is expected to take a big hit. Soybeans were nearing the recent high early Wednesday, along with beans and soybean higher. Well, following Tuesday's reversal, bean oil futures are getting pressured by the falling crude oil market. Also impacting bean oil has been the news that small refinery exemptions will be announced in early September and the compliance deadline will be extended. On Tuesday, another sale of 4.9 million bushels was announced to an unknown destination, but rumors circulated that China was again seeking offers on the U.S. soybeans. Paris milling wheat futures gapped higher on Wednesday, setting the stage for big gains in the U.S. markets. Taking a look at numbers, September Minneapolis wheat green 8.5 at 702.5. December Minneapolis up the same, 728.5. December Chicago wheat up 12.25 at 715.5. KC September wheat green 11.25, 765.75. Sep corn up 4.75, 505.25. March corn up 3.75, 542.25. Sep soy up 5 cents. And January soy up 2.75. 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
1: weather. With a mix of clouds and some sun through the day today. Highs around 77 with northwest winds staying from 10 to 15 with gusts to 20. For tonight, clear skies and 51. That was some sun Thursday. Highs back to about 75 with a light northwest wind. 49 for a low on Thursday night. And that's your forecast. I'm weatherology meteorologist Paul Frommley. Get the latest weather updates online at MinnesotaDailyWeather.com. Right now, 63.
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Tommy Overstreet, Jeannie Marie, You Were a Lady. The Oak Ridge Boys ahead of that, and Danny O'Keefe in there. Request 218-441-4985. And as Dolly Parton passed away yesterday, I'd like you to request a whole bunch of Dolly Parton tunes throughout my time with you today. 218-441-4985.

0: 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Lee Greenwood, Hearts Aren't Made to Break, They're Made to Love. 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And I like a bunch of Dolly tunes requested, as we need to pay tribute to such a true giant in music. 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
6: With a mix of clouds and some sun through the day today. Highs around 77 with northwest winds staying from 10 to 15 with gusts to 20. For tonight, clear skies and 51. That was some sun Thursday. Highs back to about 75 with a light northwest wind. 49 for a low on Thursday night. And that's your forecast. I'm weatherology meteorologist Paul Trombley. Get the latest weather updates online at MinnesotaDailyWeather.com. Right now, 63.
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Ned Miller ahead of that. Request 218-441-4985. I'd especially like your Dolly requests. As she passed away yesterday, 218-441-4985.

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11: 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Discussions on the Blueprint 2035 Affordable Housing Initiative continued during the Bemidji City Council meeting this week. The housing program was initially presented by leaders from Greater Bemidji and local government agencies last week. The plan aims to develop housing, support workforce growth, and expand the tax base. City staff proposed allocating around $180,000 over 3 years, funded by the Urban Development Action Grant. This funding seeks to prepare for unexpected costs without frequent requests for additional money. City managers recommended nominating two council members to join the initiative's governance board, ensuring representation from contributing entities. Concerns about effective representation and incentivizing property improvements were raised by several council members. Overall, there was a consensus to support the initiative, but members wanted more clarity on specific issues. No formal action was taken during this meeting, and the topic is expected to be revisited in future meetings. These stories and more at MinnesotaDailyNews.com.
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13: North Country Weather.
14: With a mix of clouds and some sun through the day today. Highs around 77 with northwest winds staying from 10 to 15 with gusts to 20. For tonight, clear skies and 51. That was some sun Thursday. Highs back to about 75 with a light northwest wind. 49 for a low on Thursday night. And that's your forecast. I'm weatherology meteorologist Paul Trombley. Get the latest weather updates online at MinnesotaDailyWeather.com. Right now, 64.
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FM 94.3, AM 1300, The Legends, The Everly Brothers, and Kathy's Clown. As we pay tribute to Dolly Parton, we started it off with Coat of Many Colors. And in our next set, we'll start it off with Jolene. 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

0: Jeannie was always afraid of the dark, and we never could understand why. 'Cause we looked after Jeannie with the very best of care, because Jeannie was our only child. Perhaps it was death that she was so afraid of, 'cause it took her one dark, stormy night. I think we always knew that we'd never see Jeannie grown, 'cause it seemed that she was destined to die. But on Jeannie's grave, we placed an eternal flame that glows and never loses its spark. And on the darkest night, there's always a light, 'cause Jeannie's afraid of the dark.
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2: 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Porter and Dolly, Jeannie's Afraid of the Dark. By request, as we pay tribute to Dolly Parton. Any more? 218-441-4985. Anything involving Dolly Parton is acceptable for your requests related to Dolly. And I'd like to play them as often as possible, mixed with your other requests, of course. 218-441-4985.
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10: With a mix of clouds and some sun through the day today. Highs around 77 with northwest winds staying from 10 to 15 with gusts to 20. For tonight, clear skies and 51. That was some sun Thursday. Highs back to about 75 with a light northwest wind. 49 for a low on Thursday night. And that's your forecast. I'm weatherology meteorologist Paul Frombly. Get the latest weather updates online at MinnesotaDailyWeather.com. Right now, 64.
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FM 94.3, AM 1300, The Legends, The Osborne Brothers and Rocky Top, Dolly Parton and Jolene. That, since bluegrass music came from around the Smoky Mountains, and so did Dolly, I thought that would also be a nice tribute. And in fact, Dolly recorded 3 bluegrass albums for Sugar Hill Records in the early 2000s. Ahead of that, Dolly with Jolene. Request 218-441-4985.

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2: Fox News, I'm Therese Crowley, honoring an American national treasure with flags and half staff and Dolly Parton's final request after the country music legend lost a brief battle with cancer.
3: Dolly called me and said she wants to rest in a beautiful bed of plush cotton because after a life wearing heavy rhinestones, she finally deserves to be comfortable and have some rest.
2: Dolly asked her nephew Brian Seaver to make the announcement with a small private funeral and fans asked to donate to her Imagination Library of Global Book Gifting for Kids. President Trump's backing lifted Senator Darlene Graham's victory over Congressman Ralph Norman to replace her late brother Lindsey Graham on South Carolina's general election ballot by just 18,000 votes facing Democrat Annie Andrews in November. And Meta has settled its social media harm lawsuit from 29 states who say it designed Insta and Facebook to addict kids. America's listening to Fox News.
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6: 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Oh,

0: Good morning. I'm Jamie Dickerman with Market Update on the Red River Farm Network. Grain markets extending their late August rally with wheat leading the move higher. AgMarket.net's Tyler Schau says renewed attacks in the Black Sea adding support.
1: There was some attacks again in the Black Sea region, and one of the largest Russian grain terminals. I'm not even going to try to pronounce the name, but they're saying heavy damage. And some attacks. It's going to take several months for that grain terminal to become operational again. So it takes a lot of the export capacity out. That's pushing wheat higher. That's kind of helping corn. And then you had some reports out of Brazil saying that you might not see the increase in acres that you've seen over the last few years just because of the changing profit margins and elevated fertilizer costs.
0: In the livestock market, cattle futures trying to stabilize after being hit by several bearish headlines lately.
1: There's been a lot of negative news on the cattle space, really weighed prices down. A lot of people hoping maybe we're finding a bottom here. That $300 level, at least for the last 16 months or so, has been pretty good support on the feeder cattle, $200 on fat cattle. So we're holding those levels as of right now. Kind of dip below them in some of the back months on feeders, but maybe trying to carve out that bottom here.
0: Tyler Schau with AgMarket.net. He'll be at the Red River Farm Network Market Outlook Forums at this year's Big Iron Farm Show. The Dow's down 129 points right now at 53,447. Reporting Agriculture's Business, this is the Red River Farm Network.
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0: Culture's Business. Minneapolis wheat September is right now up 2 1/4 at 6.96 1/4. December, Chicago up 8 3/4, 7.12. Kansas City, September's up 4 now, 7.58 1/2. Got Sep corn up 3 3/4, 5.04 1/4. The Dece corn up 2 3/4, 5.26 1/4. September soybeans up a nickel, 12.34 1/2. November up 6, 12.43 3/4. And livestock, October live cattle up 90 cents to 11.85. September feeders up 62.5 cents, 3.19.90. October lean hogs are up 2.5 now at 80.47. 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
6: 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Discussions on the Blueprint 2035 Affordable Housing Initiative continued during the Bemidji City Council meeting this week. The housing program was initially presented by leaders from Greater Bemidji and local government agencies last week. The plan aims to develop housing, support workforce growth, and expand the tax base. City staff proposed allocating around $180,000 over 3 years, funded by the Urban Development Action Grant. This funding seeks to prepare for unexpected costs without frequent requests for additional money. City managers recommended nominating two council members to join the initiative's governance board, ensuring representation from contributing entities. Concerns about effective representation and incentivizing property improvements were raised by several council members. Overall, there was a consensus to support the initiative, but members wanted more clarity on specific issues. No formal action was taken during this meeting, and the topic is expected to be revisited in future meetings. These stories and more at MinnesotaDailyNews.com.
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9: With a mix of clouds and some sun through the day today. Highs around 77 with northwest winds staying from 10 to 15 with gusts to 20. For tonight, clear skies and 51. That was some sun Thursday. Highs back to about 75 with a light northwest wind. 49 for a low on Thursday night. And that's your forecast. I'm weatherology meteorologist Paul Frombly. Get the latest weather updates online at MinnesotaDailyWeather.com. Right now, 64.
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11: I'm Zach Bennett with today's Pure American Country Radio Minute. And on this date in 2000, 26 years ago, Pam Tillis became a member of the Grand Ole Opry. That moment closed the circle that had started when she was 8 years old. Pam made her Opry debut at the Ryman beside her father Mel Tillis singing Tom Dooley. She later remembered her knees knocking as the microphone was lowered to her. By 2000, she had built a career separate from her famous last name with records including Maybe It Was Memphis, Shake the Sugar Tree, and the number one hit Mi Vida Loca. Little Jimmy Dickens delivered that Opry invitation, and on August 26th, Pam officially became a member of the institution she had first seen from the view of a child's eye. For somebody who grew up around country music, Opry membership made the place that helped raise her part of her own story. And then in 2007, she got to induct her father, Mel, as well. I'm Zach Bennett. That's the Pure American Country Radio Minute.
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Dolly definitely had a sweet life. 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And ahead of that, Dolly with her number one pop and country hit from the movie 9 to 5. Of course, it's 9 to 5. 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
1: 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Johnny Cash and Ring of Fire. We're going to wrap up this hour after this. Any requests, including some Dolly tunes? 218-441-4985, Pepsi's Morning Memories.
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10: With a mix of clouds and some sun through the day today. Highs around 77 with northwest winds staying from 10 to 15 with gusts to 20. For tonight, clear skies and 51. That was some sun Thursday. Highs back to about 75 with a light northwest wind. 49 for a low on Thursday night. And that's your forecast. I'm weatherology meteorologist Paul Frombly. Get the latest weather updates online at minnesotadailyweather.com. Right now, 64.
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2: This is a Fox News alert. I'm CJ Papa. Settlement between a coalition of state attorneys general and Meta. Kentucky Attorney General Russell Coleman on America's Newsroom.
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6: 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During the Nevis School Board's meeting, second grade teacher Carly Cobb requested to extend her maternity leave from October 5th to January 4th, which would be unpaid. Board Chair Dave McGee expressed concern since Cobb is also the varsity volleyball coach, questioning the fairness of her absence from the classroom while managing coaching duties. Superintendent Renee Secora explained that Cobb's childcare issues prompted the request. The board approved the leave 5-1 pending a substitute hire, with McGee voting against it. Additionally, the board discussed a new policy on the use of artificial intelligence in schools. Secora highlighted the need for responsible AI usage and the establishment of a committee to oversee it. The proposed policy aims to introduce AI concepts to elementary students through teacher-led activities, while middle school students will engage directly in media literacy classes. For high school, AI applications will vary by subject. Concerns were raised about AI misuse among students, emphasizing the need for clear guidelines set by teachers. These stories and more at MinnesotaDailyNews.com.
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8: North Country Weather.
9: Sunshine mixed with clouds at times today, with daytime highs approaching 77. Northwesterly winds 10 to 15 miles per hour. Lows level off around 51 tonight, mainly clear skies. High temperatures reach up to 75 tomorrow. Ample sunshine expected. And that's your forecast. I'm weatherology meteorologist Paul Trombley. Get the latest weather updates online at MinnesotaDailyWeather.com. Right now, it's 64 degrees.
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11: Welcome to Hour 2 of Pepsi's Morning Memories. 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

shone like diamonds, and his smile was heaven sent. His hair was long and flowing, and his back was

0: 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Quite a career-changing song for Dolly, as that was her first top 40 single to cross over to the pop charts while still topping the country charts. Here You Come Again, from 75, and then from 86 ahead of that, that was Think About Love, released on her 1985 album Real Love, but then was remixed as a single in 86. 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
9: Sunshine mixed with clouds at times today, with daytime highs approaching 77. Northwesterly winds 10 to 15 miles per hour. Lows level off around 51 tonight, mainly clear skies. High temperatures reach up to 75 tomorrow. Ample sunshine expected. And that's your forecast. I'm weatherology meteorologist Paul Frombly. Get the latest weather updates online at minnesotadailyweather.com. Right now, it's 64 degrees.
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One of Dolly's best friends in the business, Loretta Lynn, with Honky Tonk Girl. Tom T. Hall ahead of that country is. And Tom T. Hall and Dolly were both great writers and friends of each other as well. Request 218-441-4985.

0: 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Emmy Lou and Linda were frequent collaborators and great friends. We're going to hear them together in our next set. Last minute request, 218-441-4985.
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3: This is a Fox News alert. I'm CJ Papa. Settlement between a coalition of state attorneys general and Meta. Kentucky Attorney General Russell Coleman on America's Newsroom.
4: It's a great day for kids.
3: The AG adding,
4: by this win, we're making the internet safer for a generation of our kids. And of course, there are limitations that apply to these 29 states, and we're talking about 10 years.
3: The deal comes with better age verification, usage limits, nighttime access blocks for teenagers and school modes. This is for the company's apps, including Facebook and Instagram. Meta will have to pay nearly $17 billion to the states over 10 years. Dozens are killed in Nepal near the border with China after a violent flash flood.
5: Officials in Nepal say nearly 400 tourists right now are missing. Many are from countries like India, the UK, and the United States.
3: That is Fox's Jeff Paul reporting from London. America's listening to Fox News.
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8: 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You pick the year, you go through all the drop-down menus, and it just makes it really easy to navigate and see what you want. Like a wheel bearing, for instance, for a Corvair that I have. Rock Auto's catalog made it really easy to find that specific one that I was looking for.

0: Wild with a market update here on the Red River Farm Network. Markets are trading higher this morning with weather and demand providing support. Swift Trading Company founder and commodity broker Chris Swift says attention remains on crop conditions and what could be ahead for production.
1: Right now we've got higher corn, beans, and wheat that are not a component of energy, are not moving higher on a component of energy, and it is primarily due to the drought in the Midwest hampering soon-to-be wheat production for winter wheat sowing, the spring wheat in pretty bad shape north and south Dakota, and the soybeans need a pod-filling rain in the next 2 weeks.
0: On the livestock side, the spread between cash and futures has created a challenging environment for cattle producers. Swift says that wide basis will eventually have to converge.
1: Right now, we have seen a great deal of human participation over the last 3 days because the basis has been enormously wide, suggesting that the cash market is higher, but the futures market is going down dramatically, and producers that were unhedged found themselves in a very weak position to be able to sustain. As the market continued lower, we saw more human interaction selling product, and now we believe that that human interaction is starting to dry up because the basis width that has been created is very wide, and it has to converge.
0: Looking at Dow Jones, down 130 points. 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
3: 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The program is open now to the end of August. 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We own one ourselves, and we're not limited to that. You can use your imagination and really anything that can help build soil health. You know, it can change tiller practices. It can be other cover crop seedings, and that. Again, not limited to that. The framework of the program is that for the piece of equipment, they'll cost share 50% of it up to $45,000 grant. You can just Google soil health equipment grant, Minnesota Department of Ag, or go to their website and search it, and it'll come up right away.
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0: Taking a look at markets and seeing green today. September Minneapolis wheat green 7 cents at 7.01. December Minneapolis wheat up 6¾. December Chicago up 13 cents. September KC wheat green 9 cents. Sep corn up 3½ at 5.04. March corn up 2½. Sep soy up 6 cents at 12.34. January soybeans green 6¼. Canola down $1.20 Canadian. October live cattle up 80 cents to $11.75. Sup feeder cattle up 55 cents. October lean hogs down 22 cents. 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
11: 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During the Nevis School Board's meeting, second grade teacher Carly Cobb requested to extend her maternity leave from October 5th to January 4th, which would be unpaid. Board Chair Dave McGee expressed concern since Cobb is also the varsity volleyball coach.
12: questioning the fairness of her absence from the classroom while managing coaching duties. Superintendent Renee Secora explained that Cobb's childcare issues prompted the request. The board approved the leave 5-1 pending a substitute hire, with McGee voting against it. Additionally, the board discussed a new policy on the use of artificial intelligence in schools. Secora highlighted the need for responsible AI usage and the establishment of a committee to oversee it. The proposed policy aims to introduce AI concepts to elementary students through teacher-led activities, while middle school students will engage directly in media literacy classes. For high school, AI applications will vary by subject. Concerns were raised about AI misuse among students, emphasizing the need for clear guidelines set by teachers. These stories and more at MinnesotaDailyNews.com.
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14: North Country Weather.
15: Sunshine mixed with clouds at times today,
16: with daytime highs approaching 77.
15: Northwesterly winds 10 to 15 miles per hour. Lows level off around 51 tonight, mainly clear skies. High temperatures reach up to 75 tomorrow. Ample sunshine expected. And that's your forecast. I'm weatherology meteorologist Paul Frombly. Get the latest weather updates online at MinnesotaDailyWeather.com. Right now, it's 64 degrees.
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18: 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And why is everybody lonely? And what's with all the Crocs? 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
18: They were known as the Shakers, and were founded in 1700s England. But they found a home in the New World, building small communities from Maine to Kentucky. They were tidy and full of work, worship, silence, dance, and song. Not much escaped Shaker life, but their anthem did. 'Tis a gift to be simple, 'tis a gift to be free, 'tis a gift to come down where we ought to be. And when we find ourselves in the place just right, 'twill be in the valley of love and delight. Simple Gifts became the seed of one of the best known works of famed composer Aaron Copland, and the inspiration of Appalachian Spring, one of the greatest American ballets. On that note, I'm James A. Brown, and as always, be well.
20: And indeed, Appalachian Spring was quite a ballet, and this song is one of the highlights from it. 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

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And any last-minute requests, 218-441-4985. I especially like some Dolly requests here on The Legends.

0: 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Quite a comeback hit on the country charts for Dolly in 1989, co-written by Christian music legend Bob Carlyle, who would later become known for Butterfly Kisses, but Bob had already been a veteran Christian music star, being the lead vocalist of the Christian rock band Allies. And ahead of that, Bertie Higgins and Key Largo. We're going to close with I Will Always Love You. And we will always love Dolly, and her music lives on here on The Legends. Be back tomorrow for Pepsi's Morning Memories.
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5: North Country Weather.
6: Sunshine mixed with clouds at times
7: today,
6: with daytime highs approaching 77. Northwesterly winds 10 to 15 miles per hour. Lows level off around 51 tonight, mainly clear skies. High temperatures reach up to 75 tomorrow. Ample sunshine expected. And that's your forecast. I'm weatherology meteorologist Paul Frombly. Get the latest weather updates online at MinnesotaDailyWeather.com. Right now, it's 64 degrees.
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1: Fox News, I'm Therese Crowley. Meta surprised today at the social media addiction trial in Oakland. Meta has settled the lawsuit from 29 states who claim it designed Instagram and Facebook to addict children. Kentucky Attorney General Russell Coleman tells Fox.
2: Parents were at such a disadvantage fighting this technology. Our goal was to empower parents, and that is what we achieved here today.
1: Meta admits no harm or liability, but will pay the states nearly $17 billion and enact better age verification, daily usage limits, and nighttime blocks for teen users. Senator Darlene Graham with a win in the Senate GOP runoff slot on the November ballot, replacing her late brother Lindsey Graham. The U.S. says it's disrupted Chinese hackers that broke into the U.S. Senate, NASA, and the Federal Reserve. The Department of Energy, Justice, and HHS. 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

0: 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The Red Lake Nation Embassy in Minneapolis is hosting a two-day tribal ID issuance event this week. Sessions will be held tomorrow. And on Friday, August 28th, the event takes place at the Red Lake Nation Embassy in Minneapolis. Tribal members 55 years and older can receive theirs for free. For more details, you can contact the embassy at 612-874-9588. Native Care, the cannabis business for Red Lake Nation, will open a dispensary in the Twin Cities suburb of Maplewood this week. The grand opening is set for this Friday. There are Native Care dispensaries in Red Lake, West St. Paul, Thief River Falls, and now Maplewood. 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
2: North Country weather.
3: Sunshine mixed with clouds at times today, with daytime highs approaching 77. Northwesterly winds 10 to 15 miles per hour. Lows level off around 51 tonight, mainly clear skies. High temperatures reach up to 75 tomorrow. Ample sunshine expected. And that's your forecast. I'm weatherology meteorologist Paul Trombley. Get the latest weather updates online at MinnesotaDailyWeather.com. Currently 67.
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6: North Country weather.
7: Sunshine mixed with clouds at times today, with daytime highs approaching 77. Northwesterly winds 10 to 15 miles per hour. Lows level off around 51 tonight, mainly clear skies. High temperatures reach up to 75 tomorrow. Ample sunshine expected. And that's your forecast. I'm weatherology meteorologist Paul Frombly. Get the latest weather updates online at minnesotadailyweather.com. Currently 67.
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2: Fox News, I'm Therese Crowley. Meta surprised today at the social media addiction trial in Oakland. Meta has settled the lawsuit from 29 states who claim it designed Instagram and Facebook to addict children. Kentucky Attorney General Russell Coleman tells Fox.
3: Parents were at such a disadvantage fighting this technology. Our goal was to empower parents, and that is what we achieved here today.
2: Meta admits no harm or liability, but will pay the states nearly $17 billion and enact better age verification, daily usage limits, and nighttime blocks for teen users. Senator Darlene Graham with a win in the Senate GOP runoff slot on the November ballot, replacing her late brother Lindsey Graham. The U.S. says it's disrupted Chinese hackers that broke into the U.S. Senate, NASA, and the Federal Reserve. The Department of Energy, Justice, and HHS. 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
8: Good morning. I'm Jamie Dickerman with a market update on the Red River Farm Network. Grain markets continuing to push higher, wheat leading the move. Van Onen Company CEO Jim Emter says the rally is also moving into an area where producers should think about managing price risk.
9: The thing we need to realize in a lot of these markets is we're getting to extremes. How do we measure extremes? I try to measure that off of standard deviation channels. When we start getting to standard deviation over linear regression, some will argue that a Bollinger Band can do the same thing. But again, we're getting to areas where we may need a cleanse before we can get that bigger extension. So that's what we're really zoning in on. We really feel from here in Dease corn to 552 December corn, this is the area over the next 20 cents where, you know, you might want to consider some risk management coverage. You know, could we have more upside down the road? Yes, but this is a level that we could pull back from in through harvest and then see bigger markets down the road. And we've got to manage those risks here as we work ahead.
8: Volatility continues in the cattle market.
9: Got a market, you know, just like we're measuring grains and we're getting up to the standard deviation channel, two standard deviation, we start paying attention. We are completely flipped the script. You know, cattle have for a long time, we're up near the high end of these objectives, had funds long. Well, now the grains have that opportunity. It seems like the cattle have lost that. You know, if you've got fund liquidation, you're trading two standard deviation away from linear regression, but we just hit fourth downside price counts on the Fibonacci extension, and the market's trying to hold there. And what we need to hold here is around this 211 area off the December live cattle. If we can do that and start to see some bottoming formation, then we can start to gain some optimism.
8: Van Onen Company CEO Jim Emter, he'll be part of the Red River Farm Network Market Outlook Forums at this year's Big Iron Farm Show. This is the Red River Farm Network. The Minnesota Farmers Union Minutes. We're joined by Farmers Union President Gary Wertisch to talk about the grand opening of a meat processing plant in Staples, Minnesota.
10: Well, we broke ground last June, and we have a ribbon-cutting grand opening coming up next Tuesday, August 18th, with a short program at 11 and followed by lunch and tours of the plant. This is a processing plant we've been working on since 2019, and a week ago we got our USDA certification, so now we can offer USDA processing animal, beef, pork, and sheep to the local farmers in the area. This is huge. 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Excited to see we got a USDA grant of inspection, and we're fully open and operating for business.
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14: 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It is caught for a touchdown. Beavers with a quick answer. 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
8: 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Minneapolis wheat, September, we are up 21 and three quarters now, 7.15 and three quarters. December, Chicago's up 37 and a quarter, 7.40 and a half. And September, Kansas City up 33 and a quarter at 7.87, three quarters. Sep corn up 13, 5.13 and a half. December corn up 12 and a quarter, 5.36. September soybeans were up 15 and three quarters, 12.43, three quarters. November up 17 and a half, 12.55 and a quarter. October live cattle down 90 cents, 210.10, and the September feeders down 307, 316.20. 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
15: 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The Leech Lake Band is hosting its annual back-to-school backpack giveaway to hand out free backpacks and school supplies. The giveaway event's schedule includes District 1 today at the Winnie Dam Recreation Park, District 2 today at the Bina Dave Morgan Community Center, and at the Battle Point Community Center, Duluth, tomorrow at the Duluth LLBO office. 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The Red Lake Nation Embassy in Minneapolis is hosting a two-day tribal ID issuance event this week. Sessions will be held tomorrow. And on Friday, August 28th, the event takes place at the Red Lake Nation Embassy in Minneapolis. 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The grand opening is set for this Friday. There are Native Care dispensaries in Red Lake, West St. Paul, Thief River Falls, and now Maplewood. 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
17: North Country weather.
18: Sunshine mixed with clouds at times today, with daytime highs approaching 77. Northwesterly winds 10 to 15 miles per hour. Lows level off around 51 tonight, mainly clear skies. High temperatures reach up to 75 tomorrow. Ample sunshine expected. And that's your forecast. I'm weatherology meteorologist Paul Frombly. Get the latest weather updates online at MinnesotaDailyWeather.com. Currently 67.
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And I realize that I was only dreaming. For there's a garden, there's a sad old padre. 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
8: North Country weather.
9: Sunshine mixed with clouds at times today, with daytime highs approaching 77. Northwesterly winds 10 to 15 miles per hour. Lows level off around 51 tonight, mainly clear skies. High temperatures reach up to 75 tomorrow. Ample sunshine expected. And that's your forecast. I'm weatherology meteorologist Paul Frombly. Get the latest weather updates online at minnesotadailyweather.com. Currently 67.
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1: Fox News, I'm Gianna Gelosi. Meta makes a deal over claims from dozens of states that it endangered children with addictive social media platforms.
2: Under the terms of the settlement over the next 10 years, Meta will pay up to $17 billion to the coalition of states that sued the social media giant. It will also have to make big changes to how Facebook and Instagram operate for minors and make stronger efforts to flag harmful content and remove users under 13.
1: As Fox's Claudia Cowan, closing arguments could come tomorrow in Lindsay Clancy's murder trial, the Massachusetts woman accused of killing her three kids.
3: The jury will ultimately decide if Clancy is guilty of first-degree murder or if she's not guilty by reason of insanity. She will either go to a state prison or a mental hospital.
1: That is Fox's Nate Foy. 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

0: Now that is one perfect combination. If this is how the other half lives, I could get used to this. Burgers deserve Pepsi.
1: Here's the latest from MinnesotaDailyNews.com. During the Nevis School Board's meeting, second grade teacher Carly Cobb requested to extend her maternity leave from October 5th to January 4th, which would be unpaid. Board Chair Dave McGee expressed concern since Cobb is also the varsity volleyball coach, questioning the fairness of her absence from the classroom while managing coaching duties. Superintendent Renee Secora explained that Cobb's childcare issues prompted the request. The board approved the leave 5-1 pending a substitute hire, with McGee voting against it. Additionally, the board discussed a new policy on the use of artificial intelligence in schools. Secora highlighted the need for responsible AI usage and the establishment of a committee to oversee it. The proposed policy aims to introduce AI concepts to elementary students through teacher-led activities, while middle school students will engage directly in media literacy classes. For high school, AI applications will vary by subject. Concerns were raised about AI misuse among students, emphasizing the need for clear guidelines set by teachers. These stories and more at MinnesotaDailyNews.com.
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3: Sunshine mixed with clouds at times this afternoon, with daytime highs approaching 77. Winds out of the northwest, 10 to 15 miles per hour. Lows level off around 51 tonight, mainly clear skies. Ample sunshine expected tomorrow, highs level off around 75. And that's your forecast. I'm weatherology meteorologist Paul Trombley. Get the latest weather updates online at MinnesotaDailyWeather.com. Right now, it's 69 degrees.
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1: This Sunday at Bemidji Speedway, it's the season championship in seven classes of racing. 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
6: North Country weather.
7: Sunshine mixed with clouds at times this afternoon, with daytime highs approaching 77. Winds out of the northwest, 10 to 15 miles per hour. Lows level off around 51 tonight, mainly clear skies. Ample sunshine expected tomorrow. Highs level off around 75. And that's your forecast. I'm weatherology meteorologist Paul Trombley. Get the latest weather updates online at MinnesotaDailyWeather.com. Right now, it's 69 degrees.
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0: Good afternoon. Welcome to Agriculture Today here on the Red River Farm Network for this Wednesday, August the 26th of 2026. I'm Jamie Dickerman with a look at the markets, and grain markets are flying high today. We've got wheat leading the pack here. December Chicago's up 45 cents right now. We've got the September corn up 15 cents. We've got Dees corn up 14 and a half now. And the soybeans, September beans were up 24, November beans up 26 and a quarter. Things are jumping today. Van On and Company's CEO Jim Emter says this grain rally's been strong, but prices are getting to those levels now where farmers may want to protect some of that.
1: The thing we need to realize in a lot of these markets is we're getting to extremes. How do we measure extremes? I try to measure that off of standard deviation channels. When we start getting two standard deviation over linear regression, some will argue that a Bollinger Band can do the same thing. But again, we're getting to areas where we may need a cleanse before we can get that bigger extension. So that's what we're really zoning in on. We really feel from here in Dees corn to 552 December corn, this is the area over the next 20 cents where, you know, you might want to consider some risk management coverage. You know, could we have more upside down the road? Yes, but this is a level that we could pull back from in through harvest and then see bigger markets down the road, and we've got to manage those risks here as we work ahead.
0: The corn pushed another round of fresh highs today. Market has been supported by lower crop ratings and the questions about final yield potential. The Pro Farmer Crop Tour last week came in well below USDA on corn yield. Ethanol supportive, weekly ethanol production increasing 23,000 barrels a day, stocks up 100,000 barrels. And traders looking ahead to the weekly export sales report coming out tomorrow. Harvest starting to become a bigger part of the market, too. Early harvest starting to pick up in the south, while warmer weather should continue pushing the crop towards maturity further north. Soybeans up as well. We're looking at meal up 1 to 2 per ton, and we've got soybean oil 50 to 60 points lower now. China continuing to provide some support to the market. USDA announcing another sale of 333,000 metric tons of new crop U.S. soybeans to China this morning. That comes as traders watch U.S.-China relations ahead of President Xi's expected visit to D.C. next month. Weather also important for soybeans. Much of the crop still filling pods, and conditions through the end of August will help determine the final yield there. Wheat strongest, though. We're seeing that continue to jump as we watch the Black Sea. Recent reports of possible talks between Russia and Ukraine have done little to ease the concerns about the grain movement. In fact, damage to agricultural ports remains a concern. Both countries move grain into the world market. Spring wheat harvest also moving quickly in the U.S. Harvest is approaching three-quarters complete. North Dakota remains especially important because the state produces more than half of the nation's spring wheat. And the outside markets are mixed. Here we had the S&P 500 down 5 points, the dollar index higher. Crude oil is nearly unchanged. Gold is down about $45 right now. And over to the livestock market. We're looking at the cattle now under pressure today, working through that uncertainty tied to the additional ground beef imports and the reopening of the U.S.-Mexico border. The spread between cash cattle and futures also creating a difficult environment. Swift Trading Company's Chris Swift says that difference is adding another layer of uncertainty.
2: Right now, we have seen a great deal of human participation over the last 3 days because the basis has been enormously wide, suggesting that the cash market is higher, but the futures market is going down dramatically, and producers that were unhedged found themselves in a very weak position to be able to sustain. As the market continued lower, we saw more human interaction selling product. And now we believe that that human interaction is starting to dry up because the basis width that has been created is very wide, and it has to converge.
0: Live cattle mostly lower, and the cash cattle market is weaker. And some cattle traded north Tuesday about 345 dress. That's roughly $10 below the previous week's weighted average. Bids today around 218 live in Kansas. Nebraska bids near 218 live, 345 dressed. Reporting agriculture's business, this is the Red River Farm Network.
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5: 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Plant early, sleep better with Hefty 40 Series Corn.
6: The North Dakota Mill has been producing northern-grown spring wheat and durum flour since 1922. 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
0: Good afternoon. Farm news here on the Red River Farm Network. I'm Jamie Dickerman along with Chloe Wand, and we start with Harvest Hotline. 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Conditions looking promising around the Wimbledon, North Dakota area. Mike Clemens farms in that area where strong rainfall earlier this summer has helped carry the crop through a much drier August.
7: Well, in our area, we had very good rains throughout the summer, and so it's looking really good in our area. But you get any odd thing out of that 20-mile radius of our place, and things get pretty tough pretty fast. So we're kind of hopeful in our area we're going to have a pretty decent crop this year. But the thing is, we haven't had a lot of rain during the month of August here. Our last big rains were July 9th. But we had a lot of rain up to that point, so we were pretty saturated. So we've been living off of that pretty much the whole time.
0: With harvest still a ways off, the focus now shifts to getting enough favorable weather to finish the crop.
7: Our corn is just getting fully dented now, so we're still going to need probably 2 to 3 weeks of good weather yet. And so I'm watching the forecast on the evening news to see what year it froze, you know, for that date, and thinking about, should we be looking at a frost to kind of ding up what we got going? I hope not. I hope we're going to have good weather to finish this crop off.
8: Dry conditions are putting added pressure on crops in west central Minnesota. Lance Peterson farms near Underwood, Minnesota, where moisture has been hard to come by in the recent weeks.
9: We're definitely seeing dry conditions. We've missed any substantial rain here in the last 5 weeks. We've certainly had spotty rain that's been within a couple miles of the farm, so there are a few fields that pick it up, but overall under a lot of moisture stress. Definitely seeing that both on the corn and the beans. The beans seem to be holding up better. The pod set isn't bad, but we've got a long ways to go to get the bean filled out.
8: The lack of widespread rainfall is also becoming more noticeable in the corn crop as the season moves closer to the finish line.
9: On the corn side, we're seeing a lot of the cobs drooping and a lot of discoloration halfway up the plant. The plants are trying to hang on, but we're right on the edge that even if we get rain in the next few days, some of it, it's not going to matter. The kernel counts are not awful, but what are we going to end up with test weight and dry matter in those cobs? And also, literally, the standability of the plants. We're seeing difficulty in that area already. So it's a moisture-challenging year. The spottiness of the rainfall is something we're not used to seeing, I guess used to the more general events, but it's been 5 weeks since we've had something that resembled a general rainfall.
0: Crop conditions vary widely across the Red River Valley as a hot and dry summer commenced, and Pioneer agronomist Kevin Center says areas north of U.S. Highway 2 have caught more rain while fields between Grand Forks and Fargo have struggled with both heat and a lack of moisture.
10: And if it were just one or the other, we could maybe tolerate it, but the heat and the lack of rain between Grand Forks and Fargo is just too much, and the corn just wasn't able to handle it, and I don't think the beans are going to be quite as good as maybe some people think they are either in that area, but we'll see when the combines hit, and it's probably going to happen here in the next 2 to 3 weeks. We'll see some bean combines going.
0: The hot, dry weather also pushing some corn towards maturity faster than normal.
10: Corn, you'll see, you can pick out the dry, the sandy veins, the ridges, and things like that. The corn's already turned white in spots, so there'll likely be some lower test weight corn. We were doing some yield predictions and yield checks yesterday, kind of over towards the Faustin and Monoman area, and it kind of surprised me how good the corn looked there at times. And we were getting anywhere from, you know, if it was a late 70-day hybrid, we would get, you know, 140 to 150, which isn't surprising. But then when you get into the later day stuff, the 90, 91, 92-day stuff, our estimates were coming in anywhere from 175 to close to 190. So.
8: Sugar beet pre-pile harvest is getting underway near Kindred, North Dakota. Red River Valley Sugar Beet Growers Association President Darren Hoyme says dry conditions have reduced yield potential.
11: Well, you know, our tonnage is down compared to probably past years at this time. I mean, we've still got a month to go before the main campaign, but you know, the trade-off of less tons is our sugar is really high, so which is good. You know, I'd rather haul sugar, and so right now we expect above average sugar, a little below average tons for this time. Still hoping that we catch a couple rains long before harvest, which would help with some harvesting conditions, and would also help get a few more tons out there.
8: The dry weather has created some harvest challenges, but it has also helped limit Cercospora leaf spot.
11: You know, anytime you do have drier conditions, Cercospora isn't usually as big a threat. We were, after last year, we were on a pretty hard spray program as far as applying fungicides, making sure we were on time and watching the sure the spore values weren't too high, but we're happy with the control of both the fungicides and of course, like Ricky said, the dry weather does help.
0: Minnesota and North Dakota farmers expected to harvest nearly 19 million tons of sugar beets this year. USDA forecasting 12.5 million tons in Minnesota, 6.3 million tons in North Dakota. Combined growers expected to harvest about 610,000 acres. Minnesota production is holding near last year's level, despite fewer harvested acres, while North Dakota production is forecast about 9% below 2025.
8: Minnesota and the Dakotas account for nearly 20 million acres of corn this year. USDA estimates Minnesota farmers planted 8.8 million acres, followed by 6.4 million in South Dakota and 4.7 million in North Dakota. Combined, that's 19.9 million planted acres. About 18.5 million acres across the three states are expected to be harvested for grain. Nationwide, U.S. corn acreage is down 3% from last year. That was your Harvest Hotline, and it was sponsored by U.S. Custom Harvesters Incorporated, Ag Country Farm Credit Services, Amity Technology, and the North Dakota Mill. 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
0: Farm news on the Red River Farm Network. A major new investment is being made in the U.S. fertilizer business. Red River Farm Network farm broadcaster Don Wick has this breaking news.
13: At this hour, CHS and OCP North America are announcing a joint venture to build a phosphate fertilizer plant in Louisiana. CHS CEO Jay Deberton says this is an exciting moment for U.S. agriculture.
14: It's going to be the first plant of its kind that's has been constructed in the United States since 1984. It's a good-sized plant. It's going to make a real impact in the phosphate production. The construction would start later this year. We've got a site picked out, and we're really thrilled about the ability to partner with CF Industries, that they are also on an adjacent site, and that's going to help the facility. We're located on the Mississippi River to load barges, and we're just really thrilled about the opportunities that the site is going to give us. You know, a few more steps to work through in terms of permits and steps that we need to take, but we're really pleased with progress to date.
13: This facility will have the capacity of up to 1.3 million metric tons. Construction is expected to begin before the end of the year and be operational in 2 years. Agriculture Secretary Brooke Rollins and Deputy Secretary Stephen Vaden are participating in today's announcement in New Orleans.
14: Just goes to show that the secretary has been a big proponent of looking for ways to bring manufacturing here to the states around fertilizer production for the benefit of farmers and the benefit of U.S. agriculture, and we're one of the largest examples of the ability to do that, and so it really fulfills what the administration was working towards, and CHS is happy to be part of that.
13: Deberton emphasized the fertilizer produced at this plant will be on barges moving up the Mississippi River, put on trucks, and will end up on farms throughout the Northern Plains and Upper Midwest. This is Don Wick on the Red River Farm Network.
8: Four major ag groups have sent a joint letter to President Trump asking him to reverse the 90-day beef import plan. The American Farm Bureau Federation, Livestock Marketing Association, National Cattlemen's Beef Association, and U.S. Cattlemen's Association called on the administration to work with them to find solutions to keep food affordable for consumers while protecting producers and the country's ability to produce its own food.
0: President Trump says his administration should consider changing federal regulations on beef processing as cattle producers push back against his plan to increase beef imports. During an interview with Glenn Beck today, Trump did not say which regulations could change. USDA already working to lower costs for small and regional processors. That includes cutting some inspection fees, expanding remote beef grading, and providing $500 million in assistance to qualifying small and mid-sized plants. Another option could be expanding interstate sales for state-inspected plants. USDA says four companies currently control about 85% of fed cattle processing. More regional processors could give ranchers additional buyers for their cattle. However, processing changes would not quickly lower beef prices. The U.S. cattle herd remains at a 75-year low, making the cattle supply the bigger short-term problem.
8: Brazilian beef shipments arriving in Houston are drawing attention following President Trump's plan to temporarily waive higher tariffs on some imported ground beef. According to Washington analyst Jim Wiesmeyer, says public shipping records show Brazilian frozen boneless beef arrived in Houston just before and on the day of Trump's August 21st announcement. Some of that beef was connected to JBS. However, there is no evidence linking those shipments directly to the new tariff plan. Records show Brazilian beef was already moving towards Houston before the announcement. The administration has not yet announced which countries or companies will supply the 300,000 metric tons eligible for temporary tariff treatment.
0: South Dakota's livestock numbers moving in different directions. USDA says the state started 2026 with 3.55 million cattle and calves, 50,000 more than a year earlier. However, the state's beef cow herd slipped slightly to 1.45 million head. South Dakota's hog inventory also declined, falling about 2% to 2.19 million head. Nationally, U.S. beef cow numbers are down 1%, with the overall cattle inventory remaining near historic lows. Reporting Agriculture's Business, you're listening to the Red River Farm Network.
13: This is Corn Matters, an update from the Minnesota Corn Growers Association. 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
15: It's one of the very few programs in the state that will actually help a farmer pay for machinery and equipment. 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You know, it can change tiller practices. It can be other cover crop seedings, and again, not limited to that. The framework of the program is that for the piece of equipment, they'll cost share 50% of it up to $45,000 grant. You can just Google Soil Health Equipment Grant, Minnesota Department of Ag, or go to their website and search it, and it'll come up right away.
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18: This week on Ag Week TV, the cattle markets take a hit after an announcement from President Trump. Minnesota livestock producers have a new local option for processing their animals. And we'll learn about a storied NDSU wheat variety.
19: Favorable late summer weather will continue to occur across the northern plains and upper Midwest, even Canada, as we go forward through the next 5 to 7 days. I'm meteorologist Drew Lerner for the Red River Farm Network. We do expect to see a little bit of shower and thunderstorm activity periodically, but we'll also have some seasonable temperatures prevailing across the area. The mix will be mostly good. There will be some disruption to farming activity and a minor amount of disruption for travel, since most of the storms that are expected are going to be brief and light. Let's back up and take a look at this one day at a time. We're going to start off today with a surface high pressure system dominating a big part of the region. That will give us a lot of sunshine for a big part of the day today and probably into tomorrow as well. We will look for an east to southeasterly wind to begin developing on Thursday, and it is expected to increase as we go forward through the afternoon, and there will be a frontal system that will evolve out across the western part of Canada's prairies and down into Montana. This will occur late Thursday night into Friday morning. Now, as we go forward through the day Friday, that frontal system will work its way to the east across the Dakotas and eventually into Minnesota. So by the time we get into the late morning, maybe even mid-morning on Friday, some showers and thunderstorms will occur from central portions of South Dakota into the Missouri River Valley area of North Dakota. And in the afternoon on Friday, we'll see some of those storms work their way into southwestern Minnesota while continuing back to the northwest. As we go into Friday night and on into Saturday, it looks like that first round of storms will just keep on moving to the east, leaving the east, central, and northeast part of North Dakota and northern Minnesota relatively dry. However, a secondary low pressure center will show up on Saturday night going into Sunday, and it will offer another opportunity for some scattered showers and storms. But these will be sporadic and light, apparently, with the focus of the attention in the atmosphere shifting to the southwestern United States, where showers and thunderstorms will be most likely. Our temperatures are expected to be mostly in a seasonable range over these next several days. We'll see a lot of 70 and 80 degree highs. There will be a chance for a few lower 90s in central portions of South Dakota, and it looks like that will most likely occur Friday and Saturday, and then we'll see a return of slightly cooler air for that region. The low temperatures at night are expected to be primarily in the 50s. However, there will be some 40-degree readings once in a while. Those are most likely to occur in North Dakota tomorrow morning and northern Minnesota, too, for that matter. And then we'll see some more 40s occurring in extreme eastern North Dakota and Minnesota on Friday morning. And then we'll be back into the 50s and even some lower 60s after that. For the Red River Farm Network, I'm meteorologist Drew Lerner.
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26: North Country weather.
27: Sunshine mixed with clouds at times this afternoon, with daytime highs approaching 77. Winds out of the northwest, 10 to 15 miles per hour. Lows level off around 51 tonight, mainly clear skies. Ample sunshine expected tomorrow. Highs level off around 75. And that's your forecast. I'm weatherology meteorologist Paul Trombley. Get the latest weather updates online at minnesotadailyweather.com. Right now, it's 69 degrees.
8: ...that need improvement. NDSU Extension Forage Crop Production Specialist James Rogers says producers can use this year to identify weak points in their cow herd and forage plan.
28: You know, what are those cows that maybe we have some udder problems, some eye problems, some feet problems? Maybe she hasn't dropped a calf every year. Maybe she's a little bit out of our calving window. You know, can we take those opportunities to tighten up that calving window a little bit just by doing some initial culling, culling our open females, and just looking at our production records and using those production records to tighten our herd up and make it more resilient and productive over time?
8: Roger says drought management also goes beyond decisions about individual cows. Matching herd size with available forage can help an operation handle dry years without putting too much pressure on pastures.
28: One of the things that we always talk about a lot that's really the key to long-term sustainability is making sure that our stocking rate matches up with our forage, pasture, and range production that we have on our operation. And that over time kind of builds in some drought insurance for you on the forage side of things. So it's always a balance. You need to know what the forage demand is for the cow herd, and you need to be able to balance that with the forage production.
0: Markets are jumping today. Looking at Minneapolis wheat, September right now 31 and a quarter, up at 7.25 and a quarter. December Chicago's up 45, 7.48 and a quarter. Kansas City, September's up 40 and a quarter, 794, three quarters. Sep corn up 15, three quarters, 516 and a quarter. The Dease corn up 14 and a half, 538. September soybeans were up 29, 1257. November's up 30 and three quarters, 1268 and a quarter. October live cattle is down 7 and a half at 210.87. September feeders down 52 and a half, 318.75. And the October lean hogs right now up 47.5 cents, 80.92. 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
2: News. I'm Therese Crowley. Social media surprised today at the Meta trial in Oakland, paying $17 billion to settle states' claims that it designed Instagram and Facebook to addict kids. Meta agrees to better age verification, daily usage limits, and nighttime blocks for teens. Kentucky AG Russell Coleman tells Fox.
3: By this win, we're making the internet safer for a generation of our kids. And of course, there are limitations that apply to these 29 states, and we're talking about 10 years.
2: Meta admits no harm or liability, with flags at half-staff for the passing of Tennessee's national treasure, Dolly Parton. Word that on the same day, at the age of 80, the great English entertainer Tim Curry passed, best known as the humorous villain in the Rocky Horror Picture Show and Pennywise the Clown from Stephen King's It. Curry died peacefully at his Toluca Lake, California home. 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
30: 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The giveaway event's schedule includes District 1 today at the Winnie Dam Recreation Park, District 2 today at the Bina Dave Morgan Community Center, and at the Battle Point Community Center, Duluth, tomorrow at the Duluth LLBO office. 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The Red Lake Nation Embassy in Minneapolis is hosting a two-day tribal ID issuance event this week. Sessions will be held tomorrow. And on Friday, August 28th, the event takes place at the Red Lake Nation Embassy in Minneapolis. Tribal members 55 years and older can receive theirs for free. For more details, you can contact the embassy at 612-874-9588. Native Care, the cannabis business for Red Lake Nation, will open a dispensary in the Twin Cities suburb of Maplewood this week. The grand opening is set for this Friday. There are Native Care dispensaries.

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6: 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It is caught for a touchdown. Beavers with a quick answer. 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
8: Sunshine mixed with clouds at times this afternoon, with daytime highs approaching 77. Winds out of the northwest, 10 to 15 miles per hour. Lows level off around 51 tonight, mainly clear skies. Ample sunshine expected tomorrow. Highs level off around 75. And that's your forecast. I'm weatherology meteorologist Paul Trombley. Get the latest weather updates online at minnesotadailyweather.com. Right now, it's 69 degrees.
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2: News. I'm Therese Crowley. Social media surprised today at the Meta trial in Oakland, paying $17 billion to settle states' claims that it designed Instagram and Facebook to addict kids. Meta agrees to better age verification, daily usage limits, and nighttime blocks for teens. Kentucky AG Russell Coleman tells Fox.
3: By this win, we're making the internet safer for a generation of our kids. And of course, there are limitations that apply to these 29 states, and we're talking about 10 years.
2: Meta admits no harm or liability, with flags at half-staff for the passing of Tennessee's national treasure, Dolly Parton. Word that on the same day, at the age of 80, the great English entertainer Tim Curry passed, best known as the humorous villain in the Rocky Horror Picture Show and Pennywise the Clown from Stephen King's It. Curry died peacefully at his Toluca Lake, California home. 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
8: Good afternoon. I'm Jamie Dickerman with a market update on the Red River Farm Network. Grain markets closing sharply higher today, led by the wheat. Northern Crops Marketing and Investments President Brad Paulson says the Russia-Ukraine war escalation helping the wheat market today.
9: We did make new highs in most of the grain contracts today, and I'm pretty sure there was buy stops above these old highs that kind of accelerated it. And then what kind of got the ball rolling this morning, Russia, comments from Russia saying that there's no diplomatic resolution to the war with Ukraine, and that they had to be stepping up their aggressiveness towards Ukraine. And they also said it would take 4 to 6 months to fix their grain elevators that were damaged in the war. So all that, pretty friendly news. Also, European markets, Paris wheat futures made new highs today, too, for the year.
8: Livestock markets ending the day mixed.
9: Yeah, the front end of feeder cattle down a little bit still, but that discounted November feeders up $1.80, and the lives up in the back end 45 cents, front end down just 17 cents. But they've taken a lot off the cattle, particularly the feeder cattle, and we kind of turned around with when the grains were up here, kind of the idea of, maybe all these commodities are going back up a little bit. You know, the cattle had a very big sell-off here the last couple months, and a lot of the bad news is probably digested in this cattle market and hopefully demand.
8: That's Northern Crops Marketing and Investments President Brad Paulson. Reporting agriculture's business, this is the Red River Farm Network.
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11: Safina insecticide from BASF, your answer for soybean aphids.
12: Yeah, Safina is very flexible as far as specific to aphid. soybean aphid knockdown and residual control in soybeans. 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
15: West Indies as well. 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I'm Mark Oppold.
8: Closing numbers, Minneapolis wheat September up 27 and a half today, 721 and a half. We had December Chicago limit up 45, 748 and a quarter. September Kansas City up 37 and a half, 792. September corn up 13 and a half today, 514. Deese corn up 13, 536 and a half. September soybeans up 26 and a quarter, 1254 and a quarter. November beans up 28 and a quarter, 1266. October live cattle down 17 and a half, 210.77. September feeders down 27 and a half, 319. And October lean hogs up 45 cents, 80.90. 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
16: 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The Leech Lake Band is hosting its annual back-to-school backpack giveaway to hand out free backpacks and school supplies. The giveaway event's schedule includes District 1 today at the Winnie Dam Recreation Park, District 2 today at the Bina Dave Morgan Community Center, and at the Battle Point Community Center, Duluth, tomorrow at the Duluth LLBO office. For more information, contact your district office. The Red Lake Nation Embassy in Minneapolis is hosting a two-day tribal ID issuance event this week. Sessions will be held tomorrow. And on Friday, August 28th, the event takes place at the Red Lake Nation Embassy in Minneapolis. Tribal members 55 years and older can receive theirs for free. For more details, you can contact the embassy at 612-874-9588. Native Care, the cannabis business for Red Lake Nation, will open a dispensary in the Twin Cities suburb of Maplewood this week. The grand opening is set for this Friday. There are Native Care dispensaries in Red Lake, West St. Paul, Thief River Falls, and now Maplewood. 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
18: Sunshine mixed with clouds at times this afternoon, with daytime highs approaching 77. Winds out of the northwest, 10 to 15 miles per hour. Lows level off around 51 tonight, mainly clear skies. Ample sunshine expected tomorrow, highs level off around 75. And that's your forecast. I'm weatherology meteorologist Paul Trombley. Get the latest weather updates online at MinnesotaDailyWeather.com. Right now, it's 69 degrees.
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8: North Country weather.
9: Sunshine mixed with clouds at times this afternoon, with daytime highs approaching 77. Winds out of the northwest, 10 to 15 miles per hour. Lows level off around 51 tonight, mainly clear skies. Ample sunshine expected tomorrow. Highs level off around 75. And that's your forecast. I'm weatherology meteorologist Paul Trombley. Get the latest weather updates online at MinnesotaDailyWeather.com. Right now, it's 69 degrees.
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1: I'm John Saucier. Meta has agreed to roughly $17 billion settlement with a number of states that joined a lawsuit accusing the company of trying to get children addicted to its platforms and illegally collecting their personal data. California Attorney General Rob Bonta, why do you think they decided to settle?
2: The trial was not going well for Meta, and that is not dissimilar from how their other trials have gone. I think ours went particularly well for us and particularly bad for them.
1: Film and TV actor Tim Curry has died at the age of 80. TMZ reports the actor passed away at his L.A. home late last night. He was known for playing many characters, such as the concierge of the Plaza Hotel in the 1992 comedy Home Alone 2.
3: And how are we this morning?
4: Fine. Is my transportation here?
3: Out in front, sir. A limousine and a pizza. Compliments of the Plaza Hotel.
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0: Bank seeks to prepare for unexpected costs without frequent requests for additional money. 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Concerns about effective representation and incentivizing property improvements were raised by several council members. Overall, there was a consensus to support the initiative, but members wanted more clarity on specific issues. No formal action was taken during this meeting, and the topic is expected to be revisited in future meetings. 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
2: North Country weather. A mix of clouds and sun this afternoon, with daytime highs approaching 77. Winds out of the northwest, 10 to 15 miles per hour. Clear skies tonight, lows level off around 52. Ample sunshine expected tomorrow. High temperatures reach up to 76. And that's your forecast. I'm weatherology meteorologist Paul Frombly. Get the latest weather updates online at MinnesotaDailyWeather.com. Currently 69.
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6: North Country weather. A mix of clouds and sun this afternoon, with daytime highs approaching 77. Winds out of the northwest, 10 to 15 miles per hour. Clear skies tonight, lows level off around 52. Ample sunshine expected tomorrow. High temperatures reach up to 76. And that's your forecast. I'm weatherology meteorologist Paul Trombley. Get the latest weather updates online at MinnesotaDailyWeather.com. Currently 69.
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3: I'm John Saucier. Meta has agreed to a roughly $17 billion settlement with a number of states that joined a lawsuit accusing the company of trying to get children addicted to its platforms and illegally collecting their personal data. California Attorney General Rob Bonta, why do you think they decided to settle?
4: The trial was not going well for Meta, and that is not dissimilar from how their other trials have gone. I think ours went particularly well for us and particularly bad for them.
3: Film and TV actor Tim Curry has died at the age of 80. TMZ reports the actor passed away at his L.A. home late last night. He was known for playing many characters, such as the concierge of the Plaza Hotel in the 1992 comedy Home Alone 2.
5: And how are we this morning?
6: Fine. Is my transportation here?
5: Out in front, sir. A limousine and a pizza. Compliments of the Plaza Hotel.
3: The sound courtesy of 20th Century Fox. 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
12: 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Discussions on the Blueprint 2035 Affordable Housing Initiative continued during the Bemidji City Council meeting this week. The housing program was initially presented by leaders from Greater Bemidji and local government agencies last week. The plan aims to develop housing, support workforce growth, and expand the tax base. City staff proposed allocating around $180,000 over 3 years, funded by the Urban Development Action Grant. This funding seeks to prepare for unexpected costs without frequent requests for additional money. City managers recommended nominating two council members to join the initiative's governance board, ensuring representation from contributing entities. Concerns about effective representation and incentivizing property improvements were raised by several council members. Overall, there was a consensus to support the initiative, but members wanted more clarity on specific issues. No formal action was taken during this meeting, and the topic is expected to be revisited in future meetings. These stories and more at MinnesotaDailyNews.com.
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13: North Country weather.
14: A mix of clouds and sun this afternoon, with daytime highs approaching 77. Winds out of the northwest, 10 to 15 miles per hour. Clear skies tonight, lows level off around 52. Ample sunshine expected tomorrow. High temperatures reach up to 76. And that's your forecast. I'm weatherology meteorologist Paul Frombly. Get the latest weather updates online at MinnesotaDailyWeather.com. Currently 69.
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15: Busted flat in Baton Rouge and heading for the trains. 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
7: North Country weather.
8: A mix of clouds and sun this afternoon, with daytime highs approaching 77. Winds out of the northwest, 10 to 15 miles per hour. Clear skies tonight, lows level off around 52. Ample sunshine expected tomorrow. High temperatures reach up to 76. And that's your forecast. I'm weatherology meteorologist Paul Trombley. Get the latest weather updates online at MinnesotaDailyWeather.com. Currently 69.
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1: Fox News, I'm Tom Graham. Closing arguments in the Lindsay Clancy trial will begin tomorrow. She's the Massachusetts mother accused of murdering her three children. Testimony wrapped up today. The defense argues Clancy's not criminally responsible for the triple killing because she was suffering from postpartum psychosis.
2: The defense claims Clancy was obeying a male voice, suddenly commanding murder and suicide, but never heard again after the children were dead.
1: Fox's Molly Line outside that Plymouth, Massachusetts courthouse. Nearly 100 people are dead, more than 400 missing, following massive flash flooding in a mountainous border area between Nepal and China.
3: The U.S. Embassy in Nepal says they are deeply saddened by the tragic loss of life. They are working to account for any U.S. citizens impacted by the flooding and remain in close contact with authorities in Nepal.
1: Fox's Jeff Paul. 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
10: 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During the Nevis School Board's meeting, second grade teacher Carly Cobb requested to extend her maternity leave from October 5th to January 4th, which would be unpaid. Board Chair Dave McGee expressed concern since Cobb is also the varsity volleyball coach, questioning the fairness of her absence from the classroom while managing coaching duties. Superintendent Renee Secora explained that Cobb's childcare issues prompted the request. The board approved the leave 5-1 pending a substitute hire, with McGee voting against it. Additionally, the board discussed a new policy on the use of artificial intelligence in schools. Secora highlighted the need for responsible AI usage and the establishment of a committee to oversee it. The proposed policy aims to introduce AI concepts to elementary students through teacher-led activities, while middle school students will engage directly in media literacy classes. For high school, AI applications will vary by subject. Concerns were raised about AI misuse among students, emphasizing the need for clear guidelines set by teachers. These stories and more at MinnesotaDailyNews.com.
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12: A mix of clouds and sun this afternoon, with daytime highs approaching 77. Winds out of the northwest, 10 to 15 miles per hour. Clear skies tonight, lows level off around 52. Ample sunshine expected tomorrow. High temperatures reach up to 76. And that's your forecast. I'm weatherology meteorologist Paul Frombly. Get the latest weather updates online at MinnesotaDailyWeather.com. Currently 69.
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0: we haven't forgotten about our old country favorites, the country legends from the 80s. 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
1: Yeah, they're coming down Main Street. Drums are flailing and sirens are wailing. What a roar. Bands are a-playing and flags are a-waving, and the vanguard's a motorcycle corps. Clowns are a-clowning to the crowd and pinching every pretty girl who dares to

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This here's the Luster's Potentate. I said it's the Luster's Potentate. The Luster's Coy, dad, blame it, this here's Buck. 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I can't hear you, Coy. 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You have embarrassed us all, the whole Hey Hira delegation. 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You hear me? Black tie, 7 o'clock. Be there, Coy. 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
0: Now, Coy, you be at the secret conclave tonight. 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

0: 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No, you wasn't at the meeting. Well, I found out that at 3 o'clock this morning you was out there in your Fruit of the Looms in the motel swimming pool. A bunch of them waitresses from the cocktail lab. I just hope Charlene don't find out about this, Colin. What? Well, how'd you get that big motorcycle up there on the high dive, Colin? Now, Colin, that, Bernie, that ain't no way to act. We supposed to be pillars of the community. When we get back to Hey Hira, you can just turn in your ring and your tie tack. 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Yeah, Route 321. Coy! Don't you hang up.
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7: North Country weather.
8: A mix of clouds and sun this afternoon, with daytime highs approaching 77. Winds out of the northwest, 10 to 15 miles per hour. Clear skies tonight, lows level off around 52. Ample sunshine expected tomorrow. High temperatures reach up to 76. And that's your forecast. I'm weatherology meteorologist Paul Trombley. Get the latest weather updates online at minnesotadailyweather.com. Currently 69.
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2: Fox News, I'm Tom Graham. Closing arguments in the Lindsay Clancy trial will begin tomorrow. She's the Massachusetts mother accused of murdering her three children. Testimony wrapped up today. The defense argues Clancy's not criminally responsible for the triple killing because she was suffering from postpartum psychosis.
3: The defense claims Clancy was obeying a male voice, suddenly commanding murder and suicide, but never heard again after the children were dead.
2: Fox's Molly Line outside that Plymouth, Massachusetts courthouse. Nearly 100 people are dead, more than 400 missing, following massive flash flooding in a mountainous border area between Nepal and China.
4: The U.S. Embassy in Nepal says they are deeply saddened by the tragic loss of life. They are working to account for any U.S. citizens impacted by the flooding and remain in close contact with authorities in Nepal.
2: Fox's Jeff Paul, America is listening to Fox News.
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10: 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During the Nevis School Board's meeting, second grade teacher Carly Cobb requested to extend her maternity leave from October 5th to January 4th, which would be unpaid. Board Chair Dave McGee expressed concern since Cobb is also the varsity volleyball coach, questioning the fairness of her absence from the classroom while managing coaching duties. Superintendent Renee Secora explained that Cobb's childcare issues prompted the request. The board approved the leave 5-1 pending a substitute hire, with McGee voting against it. Additionally, the board discussed a new policy on the use of artificial intelligence in schools. Secora highlighted the need for responsible AI usage and the establishment of a committee to oversee it. The proposed policy aims to introduce AI concepts to elementary students through teacher-led activities, while middle school students will engage directly in media literacy classes. For high school, AI applications will vary by subject. Concerns were raised about AI misuse among students, emphasizing the need for clear guidelines set by teachers. These stories and more at MinnesotaDailyNews.com.
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12: A mix of clouds and sun this afternoon, with daytime highs approaching 77. Winds out of the northwest, 10 to 15 miles per hour. Clear skies tonight, lows level off around 52. Ample sunshine expected tomorrow. High temperatures reach up to 76. And that's your forecast. I'm weatherology meteorologist Paul Frombly. Get the latest weather updates online at MinnesotaDailyWeather.com. Currently 69.
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0: 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Get to the Speedway this weekend. 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Bemidji Speedway is where it's at coming up on Sunday. 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
10: A mix of clouds and sun this afternoon, with daytime highs approaching 77. Winds out of the northwest, 10 to 15 miles per hour. Clear skies tonight, lows level off around 52. Ample sunshine expected tomorrow. High temperatures reach up to 76. And that's your forecast. I'm weatherology meteorologist Paul Frombly. Get the latest weather updates online at MinnesotaDailyWeather.com. Currently 69.
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3: I'm John Zossier. Social media giant Meta will pay about $17 billion in agreed to add child safety measures to its social media platforms in order to settle a lawsuit brought by a number of states accusing the company of trying to get children addicted to its platforms and then illegally collecting their personal data. Arizona Attorney General Chris Mays.
4: Of the bad old days when children had unfettered access to products designed to addict them and expose them to serious mental harm.
3: Film and TV actor Tim Curry has died at the age of 80. He was known for playing many characters through his career, like the Pennywise the Dancing Clown from the 1990 miniseries adaptation of Stephen King novels It.
5: I am eternal child. I am the eater of worlds.
3: Tim Curry was 80 years old. 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
13: 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The Red Lake Nation Embassy in Minneapolis is hosting a two-day tribal ID issuance event this week. Sessions will be held tomorrow. And on Friday, August 28th, the event takes place at the Red Lake Nation Embassy in Minneapolis. Tribal members 55 years and older can receive theirs for free. For more details, you can contact the embassy at 612-874-9588. Native Care, the cannabis business for Red Lake Nation, will open a dispensary in the Twin Cities suburb of Maplewood this week. The grand opening is set for this Friday. There are Native Care dispensaries in Red Lake, West St. Paul, Thief River Falls, and now Maplewood. 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
16: Lows dip down to about 52 tonight under clear skies, northwesterly winds, 5 to 10 miles per hour. Tomorrow, highs around 76. lows around 50 tomorrow night. Partly cloudy skies Friday with highs in the upper 70s. Slight chance for storms Saturday. And that's your forecast. I'm weatherology meteorologist Paul Frombly. Get the latest weather updates online at minnesotadailyweather.com. Right now, it's 69 degrees.
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17: I remember when I was a lad, times were hard and things were bad. 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Just poor people, that's all we were, trying to make a living out of blackland dirt. 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
5: North Country weather. Lows dip down to about 52 tonight under clear skies, northwesterly winds 5 to 10 miles per hour. Tomorrow, highs around 76. Lows around 50 tomorrow night. Partly cloudy skies Friday with highs in the upper 70s, slight chance for storms Saturday. And that's your forecast. I'm weatherology meteorologist Paul Frombly. Get the latest weather updates online at minnesotadailyweather.com. Right now, it's 69 degrees.
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2: I'm John Zossier. Social media giant Meta will pay about $17 billion in agreed to add child safety measures to its social media platforms in order to settle a lawsuit brought by a number of states accusing the company of trying to get children addicted to its platforms and then illegally collecting their personal data. Arizona Attorney General Chris Mays.
3: Of the bad old days when children had unfettered access to products designed to addict them and expose them to serious mental harm.
2: Film and TV actor Tim Curry has died at the age of 80. He was known for playing many characters through his career, like the Pennywise the Dancing Clown from the 1990 miniseries adaptation of Stephen King novels It.
4: I am eternal child. I am the eater of worlds.
2: Tim Curry was 80 years old. 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
12: 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The giveaway event's schedule includes District 1 today at the Winnie Dam Recreation Park, District 2 today at the Bina Dave Morgan Community Center, and at the Battle Point Community Center, Duluth, tomorrow at the Duluth LLBO office. 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The Red Lake Nation Embassy in Minneapolis is hosting a two-day tribal ID issuance event this week. Sessions will be held tomorrow. And on Friday, August 28th, the event takes place at the Red Lake Nation Embassy in Minneapolis. Tribal members 55 years and older can receive theirs for free. 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Native Care, the cannabis business for Red Lake Nation, will open a dispensary in the Twin Cities suburb of Maplewood this week. The grand opening is set for this Friday. There are Native Care dispensaries in Red Lake, West St. Paul, Thief River Falls, and now Maplewood. 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
14: Lows dip down to about 52 tonight under clear skies, northwesterly winds, 5 to 10 miles per hour. Tomorrow, highs around 76. Lows around 50 tomorrow night. Partly cloudy skies Friday with highs in the upper 70s. Slight chance for storms Saturday. And that's your forecast. I'm weatherology meteorologist Paul Trombley. Get the latest weather updates online at minnesotadailyweather.com. Right now, it's 69 degrees.
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3: North Country weather.
4: Lows dip down to about 52 tonight under clear skies. Northwesterly winds 5 to 10 miles per hour. Tomorrow, highs around 76. Lows around 50 tomorrow night. Partly cloudy skies Friday with highs in the upper 70s. Slight chance for storms Saturday. And that's your forecast. I'm weatherology meteorologist Paul Trombley. Get the latest weather updates online at minnesotadailyweather.com. Right now, it's 69 degrees.
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2: News, I'm Tom Graham. A Texas judge ruling an ICE agent will not be extradited to Minnesota.
3: U.S. District Judge Fernando Rodriguez Jr. denying Minnesota Attorney General Democrat Keith Ellison's bid to compel Texas to extradite ICE agent Christian Castro after the Hennepin County DA, Democrat Mary Moriarty, in May charged Castro with multiple counts, accusing him of firing his weapon and hitting an illegal immigrant in the leg during ICE operations earlier this year and making a false report claiming self-defense.
2: Fox's Jeff Manasso. A wildfire raging in North Texas, burning at least 80,000 acres so far. Fox Weather's Brandy Campbell is in Palo Pinto County, west of Fort Worth.
4: Crews have poured in from across the state to help with the Ross fire. Fire engines and bulldozers on the ground as aircrafts drop water and fire retardant to suppress the fire.
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10: 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Discussions on the Blueprint 2035 Affordable Housing Initiative continued during the Bemidji City Council meeting this week. The housing program was initially presented by leaders from Greater Bemidji and local government agencies last week. The plan aims to develop housing, support workforce growth, and expand the tax base. City staff proposed allocating around $180,000 over 3 years, funded by the Urban Development Action Grant. This funding seeks to prepare for unexpected costs without frequent requests for additional money. City managers recommended nominating two council members to join the initiative's governance board, ensuring representation from contributing entities. Concerns about effective representation and incentivizing property improvements were raised by several council members. Overall, there was a consensus to support the initiative, but members wanted more clarity on specific issues. No formal action was taken during this meeting, and the topic is expected to be revisited in future meetings. These stories and more at MinnesotaDailyNews.com.
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12: North Country weather.
13: Lows dip down to about 52 tonight under clear skies, northwesterly winds, 5 to 10 miles per hour. Tomorrow, highs around 76. Lows around 50 tomorrow night. Partly cloudy skies Friday with highs in the upper 70s, slight chance for storms Saturday. And that's your forecast. I'm weatherology meteorologist Paul Frombly. Get the latest weather updates online at minnesotadailyweather.com. Right now, it's 69 degrees.
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2: 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Handoff, fake handoff, thrown high in the air. It is caught for a touchdown. Beavers with a quick answer. Sam Connie, the H-back.
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5: Lows dip down to about 52 tonight under clear skies, northwesterly winds, 5 to 10 miles per hour. Tomorrow, highs around 76. Lows around 50 tomorrow night. Partly cloudy skies Friday with highs in the upper 70s, slight chance for storms Saturday. And that's your forecast. I'm weatherology meteorologist Paul Trombley. Get the latest weather updates online at MinnesotaDailyWeather.com. Right now, it's 69 degrees.
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7: Hello, everyone. This is your Action News reporter with all the news that is news across the nation on the scene at the supermarket. There seems to have been some disturbance here. Pardon me, sir. Did you see what happened?
8: Yeah, I did. I was standing over by the tomatoes, and here he come, running through the pole beans, through the fruits and vegetables, naked as a jaybird. And I hollered over to Ethel. I said, "Don't look, Ethel." And it's too late. She'd already been incensed.
9: Here he comes.
8: Boogie-dee, boogie-dee.
9: There he goes.
8: Boogie-dee, boogie-dee.

0: This is your Action News reporter once again, and we're here at the gas station. Pardon me, sir, did you see what happened?
1: Yeah, Dave. I was just in here getting my tires checked, and he just appeared out of the traffic. Just come streaking around the grease right there. Didn't have nothing on but a smile. I looked in there, and Ethel was getting her cold drink. I hollered, "Don't look, Ethel!" And it's too late. She'd already been mooned. Flashed her right there in front of the shop or so.
2: He ain't rude.
1: Boogity, boogity.
2: He ain't rude.

0: Once again, your Action News reporter in the booth at the gym covering the disturbance at the basketball playoff. Pardon me, sir. Did you see what happened?
1: Yeah, deep. Hey, Tom, I was just going down there to get Ethel a snow cone. Here he come, right out of the cheap seats, dribbling, right down the middle of the court. Didn't have on nothing but his PX. Made a hook shot and got out through the concession stand. I hollered up at Ethel. I said, "Don't look, Ethel!" And it was too late. She'd already got a free shot. Grandstand, right there in front of the home team. Is that you, Ethel?
2: He's just as proud as he can be.
0: What do you think you're doing?
2: His anatomy, he gonna give us
0: a key. You get your coat on.
2: Well, yes, they call him the street.
0: Ethel, where you go?
2: He likes to show off his disease.
0: Ethel, you shameless hussy!
2: If there's an audience to be fair, he'll be streaking it round, inviting public to tea.
0: Say it isn't so, Ethel!
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2: Fox News, I'm Tom Graham. A Texas judge ruling an ICE agent will not be extradited to Minnesota.
3: U.S. District Judge Fernando Rodriguez Jr. denying Minnesota Attorney General Democrat Keith Ellison's bid to compel Texas to extradite ICE agent Christian Castro after the Hennepin County DA, Democrat Mary Moriarty, in May charged Castro with multiple counts, accusing him of firing his weapon and hitting an illegal immigrant in the leg during ICE operations earlier this year and making a false report claiming self-defense.
2: Fox's Jeff Manasso. A wildfire raging in North Texas, burning at least 80,000 acres so far. Fox Weather's Brandy Campbell is in Palo Pinto County, west of Fort Worth.
4: Crews have poured in from across the state to help with the Ross Fire. Fire engines and bulldozers on the ground as aircrafts drop water and fire retardant to suppress the fire.
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9: 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Discussions on the Blueprint 2035 Affordable Housing Initiative continued during the Bemidji City Council meeting this week. The housing program was initially presented by leaders from Greater Bemidji and local government agencies last week. The plan aims to develop housing, support workforce growth, and expand the tax base. City staff proposed allocating around $180,000 over 3 years, funded by the Urban Development Action Grant. This funding seeks to prepare for unexpected costs without frequent requests for additional money. City managers recommended nominating two council members to join the initiative's governance board, ensuring representation from contributing entities. Concerns about effective representation and incentivizing property improvements were raised by several council members. Overall, there was a consensus to support the initiative, but members wanted more clarity on specific issues. No formal action was taken during this meeting, and the topic is expected to be revisited in future meetings. These stories and more at MinnesotaDailyNews.com.
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10: North Country weather.
11: Lows dip down to about 52 tonight. Under clear skies, northwesterly winds, 5 to 10 miles per hour. tomorrow. Highs around 76. Lows around 50 tomorrow night. Partly cloudy skies Friday with highs in the upper 70s. Slight chance for storms Saturday. And that's your forecast. I'm weatherology meteorologist Paul Frombly. Get the latest weather updates online at minnesotadailyweather.com. Right now, it's 69 degrees.
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9: Lows dip down to about 52 tonight under clear skies, northwesterly winds 5 to 10 miles per hour. Tomorrow, highs around 76. Lows around 50 tomorrow night. Partly cloudy skies Friday with highs in the upper 70s. Slight chance for storms Saturday. And that's your forecast. I'm weatherology meteorologist Paul Trombley. Get the latest weather updates online at minnesotadailyweather.com. Right now, it's 69 degrees.
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They make them in the city. It's called a magazine. I turned to page 32 and look at what I found. Them gals wear clothes that we ain't seen beneath them gingham

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1: News, I'm John Zossi. Secretary of War Pete Hegseth marking a 5-year anniversary of a terror attack that killed 13 U.S. service members during the withdrawal from Afghanistan. By upgrading the awards of 3 Marines, the War Secretary praises them.
2: When the wicked sought to sow terror, these men stood as lions at that gate, bold in their purpose, fierce in their resolve, and unbreakable in their courage.
1: A New York law banning local law enforcement from cooperating with ICE in civil immigration cases went into effect yesterday. Nassau County Executive and New York Republican gubernatorial candidate Bruce Blakeman says the law will make New York less safe.
3: Every murder, every rape, every robbery, every burglary, every drug overdose committed by a legal migrant is on the hands of Kathy Hochul.
1: Governor Hochul says the law doesn't stop local law enforcement from working with ICE in criminal deportation cases. 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
14: 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During the Nevis School Board's meeting, second grade teacher Carly Cobb requested to extend her maternity leave from October 5th to January 4th, which would be unpaid. Board Chair Dave McGee expressed concern since Cobb is also the varsity volleyball coach, questioning the fairness of her absence from the classroom while managing coaching duties. Superintendent Renee Secora explained that Cobb's childcare issues prompted the request. The board approved the leave 5-1 pending a substitute hire, with McGee voting against it. Additionally, the board discussed a new policy on the use of artificial intelligence in schools. Secora highlighted the need for responsible AI usage and the establishment of a committee to oversee it. The proposed policy aims to introduce AI concepts to elementary students through teacher-led activities, while middle school students will engage directly in media literacy classes. For high school, AI applications will vary by subject. Concerns were raised about AI misuse among students, emphasizing the need for clear guidelines set by teachers. These stories and more at MinnesotaDailyNews.com.
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16: North Country weather.
17: Lows dip down to about 52 tonight under clear skies. Northwesterly winds 5 to 10 miles per hour. Tomorrow, highs around 76. Lows around 50 tomorrow night. Partly cloudy skies Friday with highs in the upper 70s. Slight chance for storms Saturday. And that's your forecast. I'm weatherology meteorologist Paul Frombly. Get the latest weather updates online at minnesotadailyweather.com. Right now, it's 69 degrees.
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Or how we took that curve over on 66. 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

0: Look at him sipping coffee and flirting with that waitress. 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

0: 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Three awesome drivers for the championship: Hunter Weeks, Carter Matthews, and Josh Bolio. 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It's this Sunday night, Season Track Championship, Bemidji Speedway. 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
6: Lows dip down to about 52 tonight under clear skies, northwesterly winds, 5 to 10 miles per hour. Tomorrow, highs around 76. Lows around 50 tomorrow night. Partly cloudy skies Friday with highs in the upper 70s, slight chance for storms Saturday. And that's your forecast. I'm weatherology meteorologist Paul Frombly. Get the latest weather updates online at minnesotadailyweather.com. Right now, it's 69 degrees.
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0: 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It's the final race before the chase. NASCAR Sprint Cup and O'Reilly Series heading to Florida this weekend. 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
2: News, I'm John Saucier. Secretary of War Pete Hegseth marking the five-year anniversary of a terror attack that killed 13 U.S. service members during the withdrawal from Afghanistan. By upgrading the awards of three Marines, the War Secretary praises them.
3: When the wicked sought to sow terror, these men stood as lions at that gate, bold in their purpose, fierce in their resolve, and unbreakable in their courage.
2: A New York law banning local law enforcement from cooperating with ICE in civil immigration cases went into effect yesterday. Nassau County Executive and New York Republican gubernatorial candidate Bruce Blakeman says the law will make New York less safe.
4: Every murder, every rape, every robbery, every burglary, every drug overdose committed by a legal migrant is on the hands of Kathy Hochul.
2: Governor Hochul says the law doesn't stop local law enforcement from working with ICE in criminal deportation cases. America's listening to Fox News.
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8: North Country weather.
9: Lows dip down to about 52 tonight under clear skies. Northwesterly winds 5 to 10 miles per hour. Tomorrow, highs around 76. Lows around 50 tomorrow night. Partly cloudy skies Friday with highs in the upper 70s. Slight chance for storms Saturday. And that's your forecast. I'm weatherology meteorologist Paul Frombly. Get the latest weather updates online at MinnesotaDailyWeather.com. Right now, it's 69 degrees.
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6: Lows dip down to about 52 tonight under clear skies, northwesterly winds 5 to 10 miles per hour. Tomorrow, highs around 76. Lows around 50 tomorrow night. Partly cloudy skies Friday with highs in the upper 70s, slight chance for storms Saturday. And that's your forecast. I'm weatherology meteorologist Paul Frombly. Get the latest weather updates online at MinnesotaDailyWeather.com. Right now, it's 69 degrees.
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1: Fox News, I'm Tom Rigotti. Facebook and Instagram's parent company is settling a lawsuit over accusations the platforms got kids addicted. Fox's Kristen Goodwin reports.
2: Nearly 30 states sued, accusing Meta of deliberately creating features that fueled a youth mental health crisis. The company agreeing to pay up to $18 billion and add stronger safety protections, including default time limits.
1: In a statement, Meta says it wants to get this right for parents and teens. Economists, lawmakers, and Fed officials will gather in Wyoming tomorrow for the Federal Reserve Bank of Kansas City's annual economic policy symposium.
3: Fed Chairman Kevin Warsh will make his first Jackson Hole Symposium speech on Friday. Now, he's been trying to downplay the significance of the Federal Reserve leading the markets forward. So still the problem remains that inflation sits well above the 2% target. 3.7% was the latest read there overall.
1: That's Fox's Edward Lawrence in Jackson Hole, Montana. America's listening to Fox News.
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